0: Horn with Morgan Wallen a while back and says Morgan probably should have kicked him off tour.
1: One of the nights during the tour, I may have thrown a drink at him on stage. I might have done that. And I thought I was trying to be funny, and it wasn't funny. Morgan forgave me. He forgave me. He should have kicked me off the tour, but we laughed about it. We FaceTimed. We talked it through. And he's like, man, I probably would have done the same thing, or I've done the same thing. Like, he understood. So he's a very forgiving person. He has a lot of grace. He's a good man.
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0: 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It's Country Nights Live. 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

0: Zach John King and Get to Drinkin'. It's Country Nights Live. We've got Ella Langley with Morgan Wallen. You know the song I'm talking about. We're going to play that next for you. Ella set some pretty big goals for herself.
1: SNL, musical guest, and then one day, host it maybe, sell out a stadium. I want to act. So I'd love to start doing that in the next year. There's so many venues that I want to play. I want to headline Red Rocks. I've opened Red Rocks, but I've never headlined Red Rocks. Have a saxophone in my band. I can keep going on my goals. I really think of plenty more every day.
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1: 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Wasn't even in the plans. You know, everything about this is wild. 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

0: Land. It's the latest from Tyler Hubbard on Country Nights Live. So what did he do before he got into country?
1: One of the worst jobs, definitely the most physical, was probably pouring concrete. I did that for a year with a friend that had a concrete business, and we poured a lot of concrete. I just remember, you know, really early mornings and really late nights. It was basically work. If the sun was up, we were working, and that was pretty influential in creating the work ethic that I have. It was either that or my dad had a tree service that I grew up working with him doing that as well, which was, again, very manual labor, very long days, taught me a lot about working hard. And as hard as it was, I'm thankful for those years. I love working hard, and I'm grateful for the struggle that got me where I'm at.
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1: According to research from Penn State University, charging your battery to 100% every time is actually degrading the battery.
2: Well, great.
1: Now, I've also heard if you don't give it a full charge...
2: Yeah, that's what I thought.
1: ...then that settles into now, like, if you only charge it to 80%, now that's the full charge over time. It has memory. But apparently now, with the way batteries have changed, that's less of a concern than having it high voltage of 100%.
2: Wait, so what are we supposed to do? Just have it plugged in all the time?
1: Keeping it between 20 and 80%, which sounds
2: like hell to me. I don't like it. I'm not. No. It doesn't feel right.
1: I like to start my day with a full charge.
2: I need a full charge to start the day. And once I get past like 75%, I got to plug it in. That's when I start to panic.
1: Start thinking about where am I going to be in proximity to chargers the rest of the day without really disrupting my day.
2: Because you never know when you're not going to be able to plug it in.
1: Right. And all of a sudden, there you are. And oh no, I only have 40%, which is basically 10% in my brain.
2: No, that's nothing. 40%, my battery's going to die in 10 minutes.
1: Yeah, it's dying. What do I do? My battery's dying. I'm about to be crippled. I can't go anywhere.
2: It really is debilitating.
1: What are your battery...
2: saying it out loud makes me realize how ridiculous it is, but right. I'm not going to change my ways.
1: Because I've also had my battery, you know, I get that 20% warning, and then I'm on my phone for another couple of hours, and I think, oh, it wasn't that bad.
2: Yeah, it was.
1: I don't remember that next time, though.
2: No, but I'm looking at it like I think I glance up at my battery, you know, indicator.
1: Constantly.
2: All the time.
1: Oh, yeah.
2: Absolutely. Especially once it's past, I'm telling you, like 70, 75%.
1: And it's time to plug it in.
2: Mm-hmm. Freaks me out.
1: I have to make sure I have an option available to me soon because my battery's about to die.
2: I have two of those little power banks that I take everywhere with me. So I know that I'm not going to run out.
1: Right.
2: But what if the power bank is out?
1: Are you a multiple times to full because you work on your phone all day long?
2: And that's part of my problem. I work on my phone all day.
1: You do. And so that's going to run out your battery.
2: Yeah.
1: And so you've got to plug it in. But do you plug it in at 70% or do you wait till 30%?
2: I have chargers everywhere. There's probably two chargers per room at home. Then I have a charger in my office. I used to have a charger in here. I don't know what happened to it. I think someone took it. But usually when I'm in here, it's like in the morning. So I'm not worried about it.
1: Right. It's still a pretty full charge. By the end of the show, you might be at 70%.
2: This is the least amount of time I spend on my phone. It's actually during the show.
1: That's fair.
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0: moneymaker for places like the Hallmark store. We're projected the entire nation to spend $27.5 billion for Valentine's
1: that
0: Day.
1: That feels heavy.
0: That's a lot. Gen Z actually projected to spend the most with an estimated budget of $235.
1: What's Gen Z spending for Valentine's Day?
0: Oh, I don't know. 10% admitting they're probably overspending. What are you going to do?
1: Gen Z, who doesn't want to spend money on anything?
0: Well, who say they can't have jobs? Like, where'd they get their money?
1: Yeah. Well, I want to know what they're spending it on.
0: I don't know.
1: What are they doing?
0: Fancy dinners.
1: Are they buying, all kinds of jewelry and stuff or what?
0: $235 doesn't go that far anymore.
1: Well, but, you know, depends on what it... I mean, like, first of all, that's an average, because some of them aren't spending anything.
0: Well, sure, but like...
1: So for every, you know, five people who aren't spending anything, that's a decent piece of jewelry.
0: Yeah, I suppose so. Well, we're just going to ask, what are your Valentine's plans?
1: Yeah, we don't really have any plans, do we?
0: Our
1: plan is to not really have a plan, I think.
0: Yeah, generally that's our comfort spot, not having plans.
1: Yeah, we're going to leave here and just go wherever the day takes us.
0: Mm-hmm.
1: So whatever
0: we let
1: is.
0: The universe decide. Well, yeah. Remember, from our color psychology, my color blue says I have a deep connection with the universe.
1: Where does the universe want to take us?
0: Well,
1: I don't.
0: I just have to feel it.
1: Oh, okay.
0: It's like strings that are pulling.
1: When do you start feeling these things?
0: I don't know. I think what I'm feeling right now is mostly the coffee hitting me.
1: Yeah, I'm feeling like I'm hungry. I need breakfast right now before I can start thinking about anything for dinner.
0: And then we'll see. I brought some more yogurt.
1: Oh, okay.
0: Yeah, we can do yogurt.
1: Yeah, that sounds good. I really like Kim's plans. She texted in, working a Michigan hockey game, and then after work, taking home a heart-shaped pizza. That's just good comfort food.
0: Talk about pizza with medicine, and it's usually, who's mad?
1: No, not at all.
0: Who's mad?
1: Who's mad? Not me.
0: Chad also speaking to your heart, it sounds like. Our first date was February 14th, 2015. Gutsy.
1: Right?
0: But they're married, had tacos on the first date, so we do it every Valentine's.
1: Tacos are always okay.
0: Right?
1: Who's mad?
0: Who's mad?
1: But wait, I have a question, Chad. Like, how do you do your first date on Valentine's Day?
0: Yeah, that must have been
1: like... That is gutsy. Is that what you said? That's gutsy.
0: Gutsy. Yeah. I wonder if that's just like a day that they both had available and it happened to be Valentine's Day.
1: No, that's something you plan. Because I think you avoid doing Valentine's Day most of the time, like, for a first date.
0: It feels like, first date, and then you're going to start talking about names for your kids. And it's like, whoa.
1: Like, what if the waiter comes up to you and they're like, hey, lovebirds, how long have you guys been together? And you're like, we just met today.
0: What time is it? It's, we've been together for 30 minutes.
1: Bananas.
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2: Yes. I've built a couple of bears in my time.
1: Build-A-Bear has their own little sub-page, sub-store that you have to confirm you're 18 and up to shop at.
2: What?
1: Because it does have, like, among other things, a couple of St. Paddy's Day stuffed animals that, like, there's a sloth with a beer. So you've got to be a certain age to have that.
2: I bet that's a little cute, though.
1: They've got a couple of Valentine's-themed ones. One of them is a cuddly cougar. It is a cougar or mountain lion. You're familiar with the term cougar. It's wearing a fur coat and high heel shoes.
2: Oh, like.
1: And a shirt that says on the prowl.
2: Mm-hmm.
1: Uh-huh. Like that kind
2: like
1: of cougar.
2: Like a single lady of a particular age. Uh-huh. Or looking for men of a particular age younger than her. Okay, yeah.
1: You can look it up on Urban Dictionary if you're not familiar.
2: We know what a cougar is.
1: They also have a zaddy lion. Do you know what a zaddy is?
2: No, what's that?
1: Madison, Zaddy.
2: You can look
1: this up on Urban Dictionary as well.
2: It's coming together.
1: It's an older man who is attractive in a certain way, often very charismatic. The first time when I learned this term, someone was calling Chris Maloney zaddy from Law and Order.
2: Uh-huh.
1: Yeah. And this lion has a t-shirt that says zaddy. He's got some smart glasses that look a lot like mine. And he's holding a martini.
2: Oh, all right.
1: Oh, parents kind of upset that Build-A-Bear is offering these because it's primarily for kids.
2: It is, but like this is the 18 and up side of Build-A-Bear.
1: They do.
2: Why can't they appeal to all audiences?
1: Build-A-Bear has an adult section, if you didn't know.
2: Look, adults like stuffed animals, too.
1: And
2: this isn't dirty. It's just goofy. Like, this is fun. It's just kind of flirty.
1: Yeah, it's appropriately adult. Like, it's PG-13.
2: Yeah.
1: You do have to be 18 and up to visit
2: PG-18.
1: The page. PG-18, yeah. It's called the Bear Cave.
2: That's a little funny.
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0: Life with Dr. Sanjay Gupta.
1: How often do you stop to wonder whether you should share something that's revealing, maybe even embarrassing, with a partner, a friend, or even your boss? In her new book called Revealing, The Underrated Power of Oversharing, behavioral scientist Leslie John says doing just that can help you deepen relationships that are vital to your life. We need people to trust us in order to get things like love, friendship, and career success. That's what she told us. When you make yourself vulnerable by revealing something sensitive, it does make other people trust you. In turn, when you ask someone to reveal something about themselves, showing that interest will generally lead someone to like you more. Why? Because people like to be asked about themselves, she says. It also signals that they are discriminating and choosy, but in a good way. I'm Dr. Sanjay Gupta, helping you live a better life.

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0: 102.9 W4 Country. Good morning. Happy Wednesday. It's Madison Rally, Brian Welch, and David Moe.
1: Yes. Good morning. We're looking at the hottest day of the week with highs in the upper 80s. Going to be pretty sunny throughout the day as well.
0: It's a Would You Rather Wednesday.
1: It sure is.
0: We have some good Would You Rathers today.
1: I can't wait.
0: Did you see the ones that I sent you guys the other day?
2: Yes.
0: I thought maybe we could prep a little bit. David, I don't know how much it's relevant for you.
2: Yeah, I won't be helpful, but it'll be fun.
0: Okay, great.
1: Just use your imagination.
2: I'll facilitate.
0: You've lived with children.
2: Yeah.
1: You'll see when I was
0: a little bit about
2: a child.
0: Parenting.
2: Yeah.
0: Yeah.
1: You'll see what we mean coming up in about an hour. Right now, let's get this started. Lisa Manning has your country news now.
3: 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When it comes to news, we're first in country. Country news now. Kenny Chesney dropped his upcoming album track list and even dropped a new song, Burn My Boat. September.

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0: 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Good morning. It's Madison Riley, Brian Welch, and David Moan.
1: Good morning. About to go through birthdays, who you share it with, what else there is to celebrate, and what happened on this day in history, including way back in 1833, the Village of Chicago was incorporated.
0: Oh.
1: Want to take a guess at the population at the time?
2: 10.
1: So a few more than that.
0: 1,000.
1: A lot less than that.
0: Really?
1: Yeah, 250.
0: What?
1: Approximate population of 250 when the Village of Chicago was incorporated back in 1833.
0: Wow.
1: We were still making our way west as a nation.
0: Chicago's younger than I thought.
2: Mm-hmm.
1: Right?
0: Yeah.
1: Anyway.
0: I love Chicago.
2: Yeah.
1: We'll get to that and more.
2: That toddling town.
0: Yeah.
1: Huh?
2: That toddling town? It's an old Frank Sinatra song.
1: It's the Windy City, David. I don't know where you're getting your information.
2: Frank Sinatra.
1: He knows New York, and that's it, obviously. Total 2.9 W4 Country.

0: is 70 today. And that's what I have.
1: Well, happy birthday to them, and happy birthday to Chrissy Haywood of Ypsilanti, Lauren Martin of South Lyon, Sherry Simon of Dundee, and, oh, that's Christy Haywood again from Ypsilanti. 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
2: I love it when we have people on multiple times. Like, it just, to me, it's either, it's one of two things. Multiple people have put their name on the list, which I think is great. Right. And I think that does happen a lot. Or they have come in and put somebody else on the list multiple times.
1: Yes.
2: Which I love also.
1: 100%.
2: So I think it's great.
0: I like what
2: it's
0: it fantastic. Says about our listeners.
2: Yeah. I appreciate that. If you're looking for any old day to celebrate today, you could celebrate, well, working a lot. It's National Work Like a Dog Day.
0: Oh, boy.
2: But what does that mean exactly?
0: Right.
2: I feel like work like a dog is like...
1: Where did that come from?
2: It's like a heavy workload, right?
0: But some
2: it's
0: not. Dogs...
2: Dogs can be lazy.
0: Some dogs are very lazy. Some dogs love work.
2: Some dogs absolutely love work. You look at those, like, you know, sheep dogs.
0: Yeah, that's what they're called.
2: Yeah. The ones that chase sheep around.
0: Yeah. Sheep dogs. Sheep dogs.
2: And they just move constantly.
0: Yeah.
2: Constantly.
0: Huskies.
2: Lots of energy. Yeah.
0: But then you look
2: at my golden retriever, Ralphie, and he was just... That dog took any way he could get on the couch and take a nap.
1: Mm-hmm.
2: The lengths that dog would go through to get his naps in.
0: I'd like to work like that dog.
2: Yeah. Mm-hmm.
1: I got to tell you, the internet agrees with you because I just tried to do a quick search of its origin.
2: Yeah.
1: And almost every one of the first comments is, this was made up by somebody who never met a dog.
2: Yeah. Silly. It is also National Underwear Day. You got it on? Is it
0: I
2: clean?
0: Do.
2: Great. Ah, you're off
1: I
2: to a good start.
1: I forgot to celebrate.
2: Oh, no.
0: Oh.
2: What do you feel about oysters?
1: The boogers of the sea?
0: It's not from Iraq, as Jim Gaffigan says.
2: Mm-hmm.
0: Yeah, I don't know. Like, can I celebrate them at a distance?
2: Yeah. I feel like it's fun to, like, go to a like an oyster bar, and then you're like, ooh, I'm going to have oysters, and I'm going to, you know, put a little lemon on it and a little hot sauce on it.
1: Mm-hmm.
2: But then you get it, and you're like, why?
1: Yeah, I could eat appetizing food.
2: Right.
0: Well, they're not bad if you squeeze lemon on them
2: and you
0: cover them
2: do
0: in
2: all
0: Tabasco
2: the things.
0: And then make sure they don't actually touch your tongue when you swallow them. They're really good.
2: Yeah. How about couscous? Is that a little better to, easier to palate?
1: I do like couscous.
0: Of course.
2: National Couscous Day. International Traffic Light Day. You know what? That's good enough. The rest of these get kind of weird.
0: All right. This day in the year 1833, the village of Chicago was incorporated. The population was approximately 250 people.
2: That's weird. What is it now?
0: I don't know.
2: I just want to know
0: how many of them at the time were improvers.
2: Oh, stop it.
1: Come on, babe.
0: This day in 1914.
2: 2.72 million in Chicago.
0: 2.7. So more than... too many zeros.
2: You want to talk about the metropolitan area?
1: 10 times as many.
2: Yeah. Metropolitan Chicago is about 9.5.
0: Well, that's what I count.
2: Okay. Great.
0: This day in 1914, the first electric traffic signal lights were installed in Cleveland.
2: Well, that's why it's traffic day.
0: There you go.
2: Traffic light day.
0: This day in 1923, Henry Sullivan became the first American to swim across the English Channel. Every time I see those, it's like, it takes hours. And I always think of the English Channel as being like a river, but it's like miles across.
2: No, it's a long ways.
1: Yeah.
0: This day in 1974, President Richard Nixon said he expected to be impeached. Why's that, Dick? Well, he said he'd ordered the investigation into the Watergate break-in to halt. I don't know if they thought, you guys have found enough. I know where this is headed. I think we have the answer we're expecting. That's what happened on this day in history.
2: Hey, head to W4Country.com. Click on that True Community Credit Union birthday list. You can put your birthday on there, and someone else you know, as many times as you want, will wish them a happy birthday right here.
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0: Heating and Cooling Newsroom. I'm Renee Vitale. Jocelyn Benson and John James emerged as the clear winners in Michigan's gubernatorial primaries yesterday, with Benson dominating the Democratic field and James leading a crowded Republican race. In the U.S. Senate contest, the closely watched Democratic U.S. Senate primary remained too close to call overnight, with Dr. Abdul El-Sayed holding a narrow lead over Congresswoman Haley Stevens as ballots continued to be counted. As health officials probe the case of cyclosporiasis, Chipotle has announced it has removed jalapenos from its restaurants. And Sysco, the largest U.S. food distributor, says that it has stopped buying iceberg lettuce from Taylor Farms in Mexico. Taco Bell previously announced a similar move. Authorities in Southern California arrested an armed man at President Trump's Rancho Palos Verdes golf course days before the president's scheduled visit. Investigators say that the suspect appeared to be monitoring security activity. Deputies recovered a loaded handgun in his vehicle, while a search of his home uncovered additional weapons, body armor, and concerning writings. The FBI, Secret Service, and L.A. County Sheriff's Department are investigating, but officials say that there is no credible threat and Trump's planned fundraiser will go on as scheduled. And Walgreens shoppers in Michigan got some good news. None of the state's 126 locations are scheduled to be closed. The drugstore chain announced it will be closing 1,200 stores nationwide in 10 states in the District of Columbia this year. That's the latest from the Cook & White newsroom. 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

0: 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Good morning. It's Riley and Welch at 6:37.
1: Good morning. We're looking pretty sunny again today with highs in the upper 80s.
0: I heard rain tomorrow.
1: Possibility of rain tomorrow.
0: Like how much of a possibility?
1: Like 50% in the afternoon.
0: 50% feels like a cop-out.
2: Like a coin toss?
0: Yeah.
1: Well,
0: feels like you can't make a decision.
1: That's correct.
2: Mother Nature.
1: No, she's not blaming Mother Nature.
0: No, I'm blaming him. It's hashtag blame Welch on that one.
2: Mother Welch.
1: Hey, you keep Sandy's name out of your mouth.
0: What do you have a fun fact for us today?
1: I do. When you photograph someone, how many shots of them do you typically take? Now, when we're taking pictures of Holland.
0: Oh, like 1,000.
1: It's a lot.
0: Yeah,
1: but I
0: for
1: mean,
0: sure.
1: Parents get that.
0: Like, if someone's, you know, trying to get a selfie and I'm walking by and they're like, oh, could you please help me take a photo of the, you know, our little group? Okay, sure. I'm going to smash it like 4 or 5 times.
1: 4 or 5?
0: Yeah.
1: Okay.
0: Got to make sure no one's blinking.
2: Uh-huh.
0: Get one that they like.
1: So you fall into the vast majority. 59% said 2 through 5.
0: Yeah.
2: Okay. Yeah.
1: 10% said 1. 10%
0: one never
1: said,
0: works.
1: No. 10%, that's asking for redos.
0: Yeah.
1: 10% said 6 through 10. 4% said more than 10. And 9% said, I never take photos of people.
3: So I think there's a new thing. And I don't know if our iPhones do it or not.
1: Burst,
3: our iPhones are kind of
1: right?
3: old. Yeah. Well, no, but like, oh. Yes. Yeah. Okay. Look. So if you go to the camera and you know, like you're going to tap it to take a picture, right?
1: Yeah. Mm-hmm.
3: But you hold down the button and you slide it to the left. I just took 87 photos.
1: That feels what? Like a lot.
3: Yeah, I don't need that many photos. But I think what it does is it groups them together. Yeah, so it does. It gives it the burst, and it groups them together so that I can go then and see, like, okay, I can select which one I need.
1: You don't have to go delete them all individually.
3: Right.
1: Like, it has you
3: yeah,
1: select them.
3: Yeah, and it
1: them.
3: Doesn't take up the...
2: Oh, okay.
3: The like, my entire... album is not like the last several pages of mm-hmm. my photo album is mm-hmm. not a photo of the studio wall that I just took.
1: Well, that's good to know. So it's easy to do 100 pictures.
3: Pretty much.
1: If that's what you're after.
3: If you know what you're doing.
1: Yeah.
3: Yeah.
1: All right. 734-623-1029. If somebody says, hey, take a picture. Do you take them at their word and take one picture?
3: And like, do you... See, and I don't do this, and I probably should, but like if they hand me the camera in a certain like portrait versus landscape mm-hmm. orientation, I'll probably just take it in that orientation, and I don't bother switching it. Like,
1: oh sure,
3: mm-hmm. you know, or like take a step back,
1: yeah,
3: or a step forward.
1: You go like right where they gave it to you.
3: Well,
1: like, I'm assuming this is where you want.
3: No,
1: to take
3: it's wherever
1: it from.
3: I decide to frame it first.
1: I see.
3: I just keep it there. And I don't really take the time. But it depends on who it is. If it's a stranger, I'm not really taking the time to.
1: Sure.
3: But if it's someone I know, that's a different story. But, you know, you like take 2 steps forward or 2 steps backward to do, you know, the zoom. Not the optical zoom that you can do on your camera because it doesn't work the same way.
2: Mm-hmm.
1: The physical zoom. Take a step or two.
3: Yeah. You got 2 feet in a heartbeat.
1: If somebody says, take a picture, are you taking one? I usually, like, when if it's a group that's assembling and they're like, can you take a picture of us? I'll just start snapping as they're setting up. Just because I think those are fun.
3: Just because it's funny. Do you take a selfie?
2: I do.
3: Yeah, I figured you would, David. Yep.
2: You got to hide a little Easter egg.
3: While they're getting their ish together getting their pose in order, you got to smash a selfie.
2: Oh, for sure.
3: Or two.
2: Yep. Or yeah. I like to like take one picture, be like, okay, I'm going to adjust, take the selfie there so that they're like scrolling through and mm-hmm. they find
1: so
2: it.
1: So it's in the middle.
3: There
2: oh,
3: you
2: yeah.
3: go. That's good.
1: Are you in the majority of folks who will take 2 to 5? If you're saying, oh, take a picture.
3: How many photos do you have on your phone?
1: Does it say?
2: Holy
3: oh, yeah.
2: Boy.
3: Yeah, if you open up your, so if, for iPhones, because we all have iPhones, right? Okay,
2: yeah.
3: So if you open up your library on the top
2: okay.
3: left there. All right, David, you're laughing. You go first.
2: I have 4,200.
3: How old is that phone?
2: 2 or 3 years.
3: Okay. Brian, how many do you have?
1: I have 759.
3: You got your phone before I got my phone.
1: Yeah. Yeah, I have well under 1,000.
2: How many do you have? Whoa!
3: 23,066.
2: And I see them, like, the majority of what's on that page are just screenshots of conversations.
1: Oh, did she do so many of those?
3: Yeah.
1: That's a better question. How many photos are on your phone right now? 734-623-1029.
3: But here, like, nope, those are screenshots, too. So a lot of them are screenshots. Does that count? Does that make a difference? I got to remember things for later that I'll never go back to.
1: Or remember what people said when they say, I never said that.
3: Oh, I got receipts.
1: Boy, does she.
3: Oh, I save receipts.
1: Tell us how many photos you have on your phone right now.
3: Receipts are my favorite.
2: So many photos.
3: Screenshots. I have 4,147 screenshots. And I actually just deleted a few of them.
1: It's 102.9.

0: 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Good morning. It's Riley and Welch at 646.
1: Good morning. We've asked how many photos are on your phone.
0: Wait, we need to know how many photos are on your phone and in how long.
1: Oh, sure.
0: I'm looking back to my very first photo on my phone. It was December 31st, 2020. And I have... How many did I have?
2: 24,000.
0: 24,000 some. Yeah.
1: Let me go back to my oldest.
0: And I mean, so I also did not, like, just tap the top. Like, hang on.
2: Oh, great. Thank you.
0: I don't like, bring what's on my old phone to my new phone. I just start completely fresh.
1: Right.
0: Every time.
2: Oh, there are definitely pictures on here that are from older phones.
0: From older phones, yeah. Mine are because I got this phone on December 31st, 2020.
1: My oldest is November 15th of 2018, which makes me realize I need a new headshot because that means that's 8 years old.
0: Yeah.
1: It's too bad. I thought it was a good headshot.
0: It is a good headshot. I mean, you look mostly the same.
1: It's good. That's a relief. So, yeah, 8 years and, what did I say, 759 photos. So fewer than 100 photos a year. And in fact, most of them are this year. I think we're probably verging on more than half of them are this year.
0: Hmm. So mine's 5.5 years?
1: Mm-hmm.
2: The right. Bulk of mine started in 2022.
0: Okay. And how many?
2: What did I say?
1: You said 4,200? 4,300?
2: Yeah.
0: I don't know. So we have some people here who've texted in. Angie says, I have over 18,000 photos on my phone. It's probably been 15 years. Okay. Well, I have it in 5 years.
1: Stacy said 9,341. 1616 said 11,000, and I move them to an external hard drive twice a year.
0: Okay, but how many years?
1: Yeah. But is that
0: what's on the external hard drive?
2: Oh, boy.
1: Right. I read that as there's 11,000 right now, and I'm due for my every 6 month migration. Mm. I don't know how you take that many photos.
2: It's a lot of screenshots.
0: I'm sorry. Jeff said, wow, Madison. Well, Jeff, you only have 3,200 so in 3 years. So wow to you.
1: Yeah. What are you doing,
0: you know,
1: Jeff?
0: Jeff and Brian Welch, I feel like that's just rude because you're not taking photos of the people in your life.
2: Yeah, what are you, a narcissist?
0: Yeah.
2: People have to take pictures of you.
1: He's not a narcissist. I take pictures of himself.
2: Oh, I guess that's true.
1: I'm a nihilist. I don't care.
0: Yeah.
2: I knew you were an ist.
0: That's it.
1: I love how the range here. So keep these numbers coming. Shelley said 15,700, a lot of my dog.
0: Rochelle. And she sent a photo of the dog, which is fantastic.
1: Oh, the puppy.
0: It's a cute dog.
1: Rochelle said, first photos from 2015.
0: And that's, she's got 21,000. Almost 22,000.
1: 21,000.
0: All right, 35,000 from 6210. In how long? I think we have yet to find someone who has as many as me in the same amount of time.
2: The same amount of time,
0: or like,
2: yeah.
0: In the average.
1: If you're yearly average.
0: Yeah.
1: Because I'm averaging under 100 a year.
0: Mm-hmm.
1: And most of them are from this year.
0: And I'm averaging math you can't do.
1: something much higher.
0: Incomputable.
1: What's happening on the roads, David?
2: Well, it looks like right now all of our main roads are running at posted speeds. But if I've missed something, let me know. 734-623-1029. 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

0: 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Good morning. It's Riley and Welch. It is 6:58.
1: Moments away from your next chance to win a flyaway trip for two to Vegas to meet Tim McGraw. And moments away from a Would You Rather Wednesday.
0: It is.
1: I'll let you decide about which of those you're more excited.
0: Well, both, obviously.
1: They're both coming up. I don't have to decide. You get to enjoy them both. You don't have to pick. What's happening on the roads?
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5: Hello, looking pretty sunny again today with highs in the upper 80s.
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5: It is a Would You Rather Wednesday. David, do you have one to get us kicked off?
6: I do. Madison shared with me some Would You Rathers, and I think not... I mean, these are parenting Would You Rathers.
4: They are. Yeah, there's a theme to them.
6: But I think some of them still do apply, so yeah. I like this list. So would you rather give up sleep for 6 months or give up showers for 6 months?
5: Having had to forego both for periods at a time with a young baby, I'll skip showers.
4: Oh, I don't know. I'm surviving on sleep. Zero sleep.
5: Not me.
4: I'm surviving. Not thriving. Surviving.
6: Yeah.
4: I can't thrive without a shower.
6: I had a guess. Yep.
4: I can't do it.
5: I apologize to you, honey, but I will skip the shower.
4: Like for 6 months?
5: I can do it.
4: No, I can't. I can't do it.
5: 734-623-1029.

0: 102.9 W4 Country. Good morning. It's Madison Riley, Brian Welch, and David Moen. It is 7:09.
1: Hello there. Looking pretty sunny with highs in the upper 80s today.
0: So Would You Rather Wednesday, and we have a theme this morning, although it's a loose theme because I think this could apply to several different people.
2: Most of them.
1: These are things you might face becoming a new parent.
0: Yeah.
1: But it could apply to other people as well.
0: Absolutely. Could apply to like a college student, this first one.
2: Sure. Yeah, it could.
0: Yeah.
2: Would you rather give up sleep for 6 months or give up showers for 6 months?
0: I mean, like, I'm assuming you're showering sometimes because you have to be sleeping sometimes.
2: Well, yeah, this does presume a world where you can survive for more than 11 days without sleep.
0: Can you go 11 days without sleep?
2: 11 days, I think, is the record. And after that, like, your body literally shuts down.
0: Mm-hmm. No, it's much less than that.
1: It's like old Windows PCs, where it was like, if you ran Windows 95 for like 64 days continuously, it crashed.
2: Mm-hmm.
1: You know?
0: There was a time when Holland was first born that I think I'd only gotten like a couple of hours per night for maybe, I don't know, 4 or 5 days stretch.
1: Mm-hmm.
0: I was like literally shaking.
2: Yeah.
0: That was when we decided we had to change some things.
2: Well, just imagine, like, the hallucinations.
0: Yeah.
1: Mm-hmm.
0: Oh, yeah. I was having conversations in my head that did not make it out loud. I still have that, though.
1: More so than she used to.
0: Yeah. That's always been an issue, but it was extreme.
1: Yeah.
0: I'm going with sleep because I feel like that is something I have done. I'm surviving.
2: Mm-hmm.
0: Not thriving, surviving.
2: Yeah.
0: The shower thing, I can't go more than a day or so.
1: Like,
0: I just get the ick.
1: And see, I've learned about myself that, I can go a few days without one if necessary. And it's like, if it comes down to it, like, you know what, I could shower or I could do this, even if that's just sleep, be like, yeah, I'll take it. I'll be fine.
2: Mm-hmm.
0: But he can't do like a fast shower. Like, it's impossible for him.
1: That's true. I
0: can do everything I need to do. I just do it a lot faster.
2: Sure.
0: In like a 5 minute shower or a 4 minute shower.
2: Yeah.
0: Just to get in and out so that I'm rinsed and I'm refreshed. And I'm, you know, I use soap.
2: Of course.
1: I don't have a fast shower. I have a regular shower and a long shower.
0: Yeah. Yeah. His shower is minimum 10 minutes.
2: Oh my gosh.
1: And every time she's asked, like, well, how fast can you shower? I say my normal shower, 10 minutes.
2: I think even my long showers are under 10.
0: Yeah, I would much rather have something versus nothing.
2: Yeah. Like, I can have a good cry in the shower in less than 10 minutes.
0: Right? So much more time for activities.
2: Exactly.
1: And so that's what I've been presented with sometimes. It's like, well, you got 5 minutes to take a shower. I say, I'll get it tomorrow.
0: Uh-huh.
2: Uh-huh.
1: I'm not going to do that.
0: No.
2: All right.
0: No. No, for me, it's a later, not a tomorrow.
1: Yeah.
0: And the people texting in have agreed with me anyway. Mal says sleep, and Chad says I can give up sleep. I don't sleep much anyway. I would rather shower due to my job. This is our friend Chad, who is a garbage collector.
1: Mm-hmm. Now, that would change my answer.
2: Mm-hmm.
1: The worst I get on me is spit up from my own baby.
0: Yeah. What if you were, because you're not really working out right now. Sorry.
1: No, I just had to explain it to my doctor yesterday.
0: Yeah. So what if you were working out regularly?
1: I was sweating more.
0: Yeah.
1: Yeah. Then I would want more frequent showers, or I'd be worried about, you know, some sort of
0: us leaving you.
1: Athlete's
0: foot. Oh, yeah. Mm-hmm. That too.
1: Ugh. What do you mean us leaving you? The baby doesn't care.
0: I'll take her
1: She
0: with
1: smells
0: me.
1: Worse than I do. All right. Let's get another one.
2: Would you rather only eat cold leftovers or only drink lukewarm coffee?
1: Oh, I can eat cold leftovers.
0: Yeah,
1: no problem.
0: Probably cold leftovers. Although that said, like, I don't know. My coffee's usually kind of lukewarm anyway because I add so much cream to it.
2: Mm-hmm.
0: So maybe I do go with coffee.
1: I love a hot coffee. And routinely, she's told me that I've not warmed up the leftovers enough.
0: That's true. That's true. Mm-hmm. All right,
1: I am fine with that.
0: I'm not.
1: They're cold in the middle?
0: It depends on the leftover.
2: That's true.
0: And if it's hot on the outside and cold in the middle, that's not cool.
1: Stir it up.
0: If the whole piece of lasagna, you can't stir up lasagna, Brian
1: sure
0: Welch.
1: Can.
0: If the whole piece of lasagna is cold, that's one thing. If the outside is piping hot and the inside is super cold,
2: mm-hmm. Lasagna might be the most difficult thing to reheat.
0: Mm-hmm. You gotta aerate it a little bit.
1: You poke it full of holes, yeah.
0: All right.
2: Would you rather give up? So they phrase it as date nights for 1 year, but I'll say like nights out. Would you rather give up date nights for 1 year or give up vacations for 1 year?
0: Date night.
1: That's what we do now.
0: We don't do date
1: nights. We don't do date nights, but we just went on a vacation.
0: Yeah.
1: I mean, it was for my brother's wedding, but still, we took a trip.
0: We took an extra day.
1: Yeah.
2: Mm-hmm.
0: Date night, because really, I'd rather get out. Like, get away.
2: Uh-huh. Mm-hmm.
0: Because you need that break.
1: We'll bring the baby to the bar. We don't care about
0: I don't have a problem with that at all.
1: As long as we're also bringing her on a flight somewhere.
0: Yeah, yeah.
2: I genuinely haven't taken like a real vacation in over a year, like longer than 24 hours away.
0: Yeah.
2: But I still think I would choose giving up vacations.
0: Really?
2: I like just getting away for a night once a week.
0: See, and
2: maybe it's just because I'm used to it.
0: It's just the two of us and we're sitting at, like if it's the two of us and we go out, we sit at the bar anyway.
1: Right.
0: We don't go sit in a booth with just the two of us. It's weird.
1: Yeah, what do we
0: sit
1: then?
0: And stare at each other.
1: Just
0: we talk to each other all day. What more do we have to talk about?
1: We're really out of things
0: evening.
1: To say.
2: That's fair.
0: We're just tired.
2: At least you can escape each other on vacation.
0: No, we're like vacation's more about relaxing.
2: Okay.
0: Right.
2: All right. That's fair.
0: Yeah.
1: Stu, do you want to do one more?
0: Do one
1: here?
0: More.
2: I absolutely do. What was the other one? Oh, step on a toy barefoot or find a mysterious sticky substance.
0: Ooh.
1: Okay, what's the toy? Because, like, I've stepped on some. But right now, Holland's toys are all soft and squishy.
2: Yeah.
1: Holland doesn't have Legos yet.
2: I think a Lego or
0: something that
2: like
0: hurts.
2: A car.
0: Something that's going to sting a little.
2: Mm-hmm.
1: Ooh. I'll take the sticky.
0: How sticky?
1: Yeah. Is this like...
0: Sticky feels like it could be remedied faster than like your foot that hurts.
2: Yeah.
1: But sometimes sticky is like syrup. And then so it just, if you touch it and it's sticky and then you touch something else and that's sticky.
0: Yeah.
1: And then everything mm-hmm. else that you touch is also sticky.
0: We call that the Jamocha shake.
1: Yeah. Because we had an incident one time.
0: Oh, we had an incident with a Jamocha shake.
1: If you touch something that spreads every time you touch something else, we call that, we got a Jamocha shake.
0: It was all over my car, David.
2: Why?
0: Because he couldn't keep his sticky hands to himself.
1: You know, like, remember when lockdown started and they were saying, look, how this is how you spread COVID.
2: Sure.
1: And it was like, they used blue paint.
2: Yeah.
1: And it's like, blue paint on your hand. And then it's like, look where all the blue paint got. It was that but chocolate syrup from a Jamocha shake all over her car.
0: For a week, at least.
1: Oh, yeah, days
0: no.
1: later.
0: Days
1: like,
0: later.
1: How did it get here? Yeah, so that's our Jamocha shake incident. And you know what? We dealt with that. I'd rather take sticky than step on a Lego.
0: Okay, mm-hmm. I'm going with sticky, too.
1: All right, let's get a look at the roadways.
2: Well, our main roads are still running at posted speeds this morning. Just taking one quick look. Yep, absolutely. But if I've missed something, let me know. 734-623-1029. That's the only station specializing in your local traffic. 102.9 W4 Country.
0: It's a Wednesday. 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

0: What if we're accidentally doing both?
1: Accidentally? This is basically our schedule.
2: All right, this is a legitimate one. Would you rather do a three-hour car ride with no stops or do a three-hour car ride with constant singing?
0: What's the music? Because I think we did 3 hours on the way back Saturday.
1: It's not my favorite.
0: I guess we did stop. We did stop for Yesterdog on the way home. Not yesterday, but Saturday.
1: Yeah.
2: What if it's constant noise instead of singing?
1: How loud is the noise?
2: Just loud enough.
1: I just hate stopping. I just hate it.
2: Yep.
1: I just hate it.
0: Wait, the question was 3 hours no stops or 3 hours singing the whole way?
2: Yeah, so like you've got to deal with everything or 3 hours just with perpetual singing or noise.
1: Depending on the music, I think I can handle the singing. As long as it's not crazy.
2: Mm-hmm.
1: If it's crazy, how many stops do we have to make? I just don't like making stops.
2: I'm so with you. And I've taken some road trips with people who need to stop frequently.
1: Mm-hmm.
2: And it was one of the hardest things for me to be patient about.
1: Mm-hmm. Mm-hmm. We did a show several years ago up in Traverse City. And I was the one elected to drive
2: mm-hmm.
1: up there with one of my previous co-hosts. Uh-huh. We all know who I'm talking about. And he needed to stop to use the bathroom twice. And I told him he couldn't. I said no.
2: Twice on the way to Traverse City?
1: Yeah, it's like a 4+ hour drive. 4 hours? I don't know. Yeah. I don't remember.
2: In that amount of time, you get one maybe.
1: I think I did it in under 3.5. But that's only because we couldn't stop.
0: That sounds about right. Yeah. But yeah, like if you stop for gas, like that's when you handle that.
1: Yeah.
0: Right? You can run in and we're at the gas station.
1: Yeah, but if it's a one tank drive.
2: Mm-hmm.
1: Like when we went down to Nashville, mm-hmm. we had a friend who lived in Nashville, and so we would go down and visit often.
2: Yeah.
1: And drive. And we figured out that we had to stop for gas exactly one time. If we got gas before we left, we needed gas by the time we got there, but there was one time in the middle that we needed gas.
2: Mm-hmm. Okay.
1: That was the only time I wanted to stop.
0: Yep, I recall that.
1: I just don't like stopping.
0: In other words, Madison would prefer to carry on.
1: Yeah.
0: Don't stop.
1: Yeah.
0: It's Kenny Chesney at 102.9.

0: 102.9 W4 Country and Kenny Chesney's new one. It's 7:31. Let's get a look at the roadways.
1: We are seeing a little bit of a slowdown on 94 West from just after 23 through to State Street, and some slowdowns up on 23 South just to the north of 96. 96 East is slow around Kensington Road, and then, of course, the 275-9614 interchange. But if there's something else going on, let me know. 734-623-1029. 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
3: From the Cook and White Heating and Cooling Newsroom, I'm Renee Vitale. Jocelyn Benson and John James emerged as the clear winners in Michigan's gubernatorial primaries yesterday, with Benson dominating the Democratic field and James leading a crowded Republican race. In the U.S. Senate contest, the closely watched Democratic U.S. Senate primary remained too close to call overnight, with Dr. Abdul El-Sayed holding a narrow lead over Congresswoman Haley Stevens as ballots continued to be counted. Todd Blanche moved one step closer Tuesday to becoming the nation's next attorney general, after clearing a key hurdle in the Senate. The Senate Judiciary Committee voted along party lines to advance his nomination after two Republican holdouts agreed to support him following Blanche's decision to formally end a controversial Justice Department fund and narrow a tax audit provision tied to a Trump legal settlement. A final confirmation vote by the full Senate is expected later this week. And finally, the man who is accused in the murder of the Detroit synagogue president, Samantha Wool, is in the middle of a legal fight to win his release from prison. Michael Bolanos was found not guilty in the 2023 slaying, but was convicted of lying to police and received an 18-month to 15-year sentence. He's been in prison for about 2 years and 8 months and was scheduled to be paroled on July 1st, but that parole date has now been pushed back three times because of appeals by the Wayne County Prosecutor's Office. Bolanos' attorney called the prosecutor's action vindictive. That's the latest from the Cook and White newsroom. 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

0: 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Good morning. It's Riley and Welch at 740.
1: Good morning. Looking sunny today with highs in the upper 80s.
0: Are you ready to play Beat Brian's Brain?
1: Oh, I guess so.
0: $300 today.
1: We're into the upper half.
0: We're getting there.
1: Thanks to A2 Auto Glass for putting their money where my mouth is. Your chance to where my brain is.
0: There it is.
1: Yeah. Your chance to win $300. If you can answer more of these five trivia questions correctly than I can. Which trivia questions? Well, David has prepared them.
0: You ready, David?
2: I am.
0: All right, then we need a caller. 734-623-1029.
1: We'll play right after Thomas Rhett and Jordan Davis on 102.9 W4 Country.

0: 102.9 W4 Country. Good morning. It's Riley and Welch. It's 7:43 and it's time to play Beat Brian's Brain.
1: We have our contestant Kyle on the line. Good morning, Kyle.
2: Good morning.
1: What are you up to this morning?
2: Actually, just driving to work.
1: Can we ask what you do?
2: I do professional courier work, so I pick up a lot of things and I drop them off.
1: Oh, he picks things up, he puts them down.
0: Yeah.
3: Mm-hmm.
2: Basically.
1: Kyle, how funny that we actually have our own Kyle in the studio.
0: Yeah. Who is also a courier for us today.
1: Who we employed as a courier.
2: Well, we'll chat with our... I'm sure he does a great job.
0: He did a great job. He's here. That's what matters. We'll chat with him in a few right now. Kyle on the phone, if you are ready to play Beat Brian's Brain, the first thing you need to do is get Brian Welch out of the studio.
2: Brian, hit the road, Jack.
1: Pick myself up and take myself out of the studio.
3: Bye, buddy.
1: Here we go, currying.
0: All right. As he heads out, the door closes. I'm going to remind you have 7 seconds to answer each of these questions. David, ready, go.
3: All right, Kyle. In Aladdin, Jafar's parrot sidekick shares a name with what manipulative Shakespearean antagonist?
2: Iago.
3: Yeah. All right.
2: Iago. I'm sorry.
3: That's okay. What is the most popular white wine grape in the world? Chardonnay, Riesling, or Welch's?
2: Chardonnay.
3: The home plate in baseball is traditionally in what shape?
2: Like a trapezoid?
3: All right. Question 4. What blood type is considered the universal donor?
2: O positive.
3: All right. Number 5. This girl trio has been kicking butt ever since their professor father mixed sugar, spice, and everything nice with Chemical X. Now you might find them fighting the evil Mojo Jojo, checking in on Miss Bellum and the mayor of Townsville, or just coloring in Miss Keene's class. You can probably picture their vibrant colors and know that they are hardcore. But who are they?
2: They are the Powerpuff Girls.
3: All right, let's get Brian back
0: in
3: here.
1: Coming.
0: Hope you're ready.
1: Okay, go ahead.
3: All right, Brian. In Aladdin, Jafar's parrot sidekick shares a name with what manipulative Shakespearean antagonist?
1: Iago.
3: Iago is correct. You both got that one right. All right, we're tied 1-1. Question 2. What is the most popular white wine grape in the world? Chardonnay, Riesling, or Welch's?
1: I'm flattered. I'm going to say Chardonnay.
3: Chardonnay is correct. You both got that one right as well. Yesterday was white wine day when I wrote this question.
1: I see.
3: The home plate in baseball is traditionally in what shape?
1: Well, like a crude drawing of a house. It's a pentagon.
3: It is a pentagon. That is correct. All right, Brian pulls ahead. What blood type is considered the universal donor?
1: That's O negative?
3: O negative is correct. Kyle, I gave you a half point for O, but it's technically O negative. All right, into the final question. This girl trio has been kicking butt ever since their professor father mixed sugar, spice, and everything nice with Chemical X. Now you might find them fighting the evil Mojo Jojo, checking in on Miss Bellum and the mayor of Townsville, or just coloring in Miss Keene's class. You can probably picture their vibrant colors and know they are hardcore. But who are they?
1: They're the Powerpuff Girls.
3: The Powerpuff Girls
0: How
3: is
0: do
3: right.
0: You know that.
1: Blossom, Bubbles, and Buttercup.
0: How
3: that
0: do
3: is
0: you
3: correct.
0: Know that? Stop it right now. How do you know that?
1: I used to watch a lot of cartoons.
0: We have literally never talked about the Powerpuff Girls.
1: I don't know what to tell you. We don't talk about several things that
0: How
1: I know about.
0: How do you know that?
3: I mean, Kyle knew about it too.
1: Yeah, you're not interrogating Kyle.
0: Kyle, how did you know that?
2: I watched a lot of Cartoon Network.
1: That's what I just said. I used to watch a lot of cartoons.
0: Bye. Well, Kyle, you did a great job. Unfortunately, yeah. When he goes 5 for 5, there's no beating him. You did not beat Brian's Brain today, but thank you so much for playing.
2: Thank you guys for having me.
0: Have a great day picking stuff up, putting stuff down.
2: Absolutely.
0: All right.
1: We'll Thanks, play again bye. Tomorrow. We're 250, but right now, let's check the roads.
3: All right, we've got slowdowns on 94 West from Michigan Avenue through to about State Street, and it looks like on and off slowdowns on Michigan Avenue from 94 down to Saline. On 14 East, we've got slowdowns from Barton Drive through the 23 Interchange, and up on 96 on the eastbound side, side, starting at 23, things are slow through to about Kensington Road. Otherwise, things are running at posted speeds, but if I do miss something, let me know. 734-623-1029. That's the only station specializing in your local traffic. 102.9 W4 Country.
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1: Good morning. I want to take a minute to meet our own Kyle that we have in the studio.
0: Yeah.
1: You've actually been with us for a while now, Kyle.
2: I have.
1: Well, you've been working for us.
2: It was my last year of college, which was 2022.
1: Okay.
2: So 4 years now.
0: It's been some time.
2: It has.
0: You can hear Kyle on the weekends. And he's also big in with our sports station. He does a lot to help out sort of behind the scenes there, which was that was part of your major, right?
2: Yeah, I was a communication and sport and business major, minor, whatever you want to call it. So
0: you went to Concordia.
2: I did, even though they're no longer. Well, I guess they're technically there, even though now it is a library for Michigan.
0: Oh, is it?
2: Yeah, they officially announced it as a library.
1: Oh,
2: So if you go down to 49 Gaddy's Road, it is a library.
0: How does that feel?
2: It's actually pretty sad. I drove by there like last year,
0: yeah,
2: and they blocked off all of campus. So like you can't go to any housing or all the buildings on campus were closed. So
0: no more trips down memory lane, huh?
2: Unfortunately not.
1: That's a bummer.
0: That is a bummer. And Kyle's an athlete of his own.
2: Kind of. I wouldn't really consider myself an athlete.
0: Well.
1: But you played. I mean, tell us what you played.
2: So I am a bowler at heart. That's what I went to school for. So
0: did you get a ride?
2: Did I get a ride?
0: No, scholarship?
1: Like a scholarship.
2: Yes. It wasn't great.
0: To college, you know.
2: Yes, I did get a little scholarship.
0: That's awesome.
2: It wasn't great, but definitely.
0: But hey, something's better than nothing, man.
2: Well, when you're paying $40,000 a year for school.
0: Yeah.
1: Every little bit helps.
0: But you still bowl. You competitive bowl now, right?
2: I do. I still go to nationals every year. Just actually got back from Reno, Nevada last month. Went out there for a week and bowled out there. So I still bowl competitively. And then I'll go to Chicago at the end of this month for a big tournament too. So,
0: how do you do? What's your average?
2: So last year I averaged 225.
1: Wow.
0: Okay. I really don't know what that means. David, you know, because you bowl.
3: So my average is about 150.
2: Okay.
3: Not too bad. But like the max you can get in a game is 300.
0: Well, so that's real. Well, yeah. So that's okay. No, I do know that. I remember that now. Okay. So that's pretty good.
1: My average is about 75, I think.
3: My sister once bowled a 7.
0: No.
3: How
0: is that possible?
3: We were on a bowling league as a kid, and she bowled a 7.
0: Just by accident, you got to get a few more pins down than that. Someone sneezes and a pin falls down.
2: No gutters? You couldn't? The bumpers?
0: Yeah, but get the bumpers up.
3: Not in our league. No.
2: Even for the kids?
1: Yeah,
2: for the kids.
1: After one game that you throw a 7, gutters come up.
3: Oh, yeah.
1: You would think, I don't know what the rules
3: the
1: are,
3: little
1: but
3: bumpers.
1: I would think, yeah.
0: Well, yeah. Kyle's been a producer behind the scenes for a while, so we thought we'd let him join the show while it was still summer. And
2: yeah, finally got some time off. Finally got Wednesdays off, so it's cool to come back down. And even though it was more of a delivery day for the station.
0: We appreciate you getting up early for us today.
2: Hey, anything for the team.
1: Kyle has also helped us with some other things, that's for sure. Can you tell us a little bit about what you do, what your other job is?
2: Which one? That's a very definitive question.
1: The baseball one, because I'm a baseball fan.
2: Baseball. So I'm listed as promotions. So it is a lot of audio and video. So when you go to the ballpark and you hear all the sounds go through the speakers, that is me controlling that. And then when you look on TV or you watch the stream online and you see that beautiful video camera, that is me holding that camera as well. So I do a lot of audio and video for the team in Lansing, Michigan.
0: For the Lugnuts.
2: For the Lugnuts, yes.
1: Now, they're high A, right?
2: They are high A.
1: Affiliate of
2: the Athletics.
1: Athletics, okay.
2: Can't say Oakland anymore. They get mad.
1: Right, they're just mad. The Athletics.
2: Yes.
1: They don't have a home stadium right now, really. They're playing in Sacramento right now.
2: Yep, and they just, they're actually, I think 2029 is when they're supposed to open up in Vegas.
1: Mm-hmm.
2: We stayed there not too long ago. We kind of got a preview of it, and it looks like it's going to be
0: pretty cool.
3: So. Hey, Brian.
1: Yeah.
3: How nice is it to have somebody who understands the things that you're talking about in the studio this morning?
1: Like, finally, somebody else who speaks German.
3: Yeah.
1: It is nice. I'm not going to lie. And so that leads to my next question. Who's the hot player right now for the Lugnuts that we need to watch out for in a couple of years?
2: So it's funny because a lot of in minor league baseball, obviously a lot of guys are getting sent up and down. That's
1: right.
2: Just how kind of the minor league system works. And we just lost 3 or 4 guys that got moved up to Double A.
1: Lost, like Leo DeVries, right?
2: Yeah, Leo is in Double A right now. He's probably going to be your top prospect. Mm-hmm. I know a few of the guys that we just got in a trade package. We sent one of our major league guys over to Philadelphia at the trade deadline. So we got a guy in return that's actually in in Oakland, well, not Oakland, in Sacramento, right now that they were highly talking about. But we don't really have a lot of great prospects per se.
1: Not
2: so,
1: right now.
2: No.
1: Okay.
2: There's just a few guys you can
0: feels like a conversation you could have with the Tigers.
2: Yeah. Well, the Tigers are the Tigers. Not a lot of happy fans.
0: Don't have a lot I'm going on right now with the Tigers
1: him,
0: either.
1: Yeah, for more insight for my fantasy leagues. But right now, let's get a look at the roadways.
3: We are seeing slowdowns on 94 West from Huron Street through to about State, and then on 23 North from 94 up to Washtenaw Avenue. It looks like Michigan Avenue has on and off slowdowns from 94 down to Saline, and then 23 East from Barton Drive through the 23 interchange. We've got a little bit of a slowdown on 96 from Kensington Road to Kent Lake Road, and of course the 275-96 interchange. But if you see something that I've missed, let me know. 734-623-1029. 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
1: Good morning. Looking sunny today with highs in the upper 80s.
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1: We got your chance to win a flyaway trip for two to Vegas to see Tim McGraw and meet him.
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1: It does include a hotel room.
0: Yeah.
1: You don't have to stand.
0: And you get into a room with Tim McGraw.
1: That's right. And the room where it happens.
0: Yes.
1: It's a Hamilton reference.
0: Uh-huh. Yeah.
1: Coming
0: so
1: up.
0: So not related.
1: That's true. Coming up, we did W4 Veterans yesterday.
0: Yes.
1: Sponsored by Team Tire and Service. If you want to catch that, that is on W4Country.com now. That's on our podcasts. So today we're going to figure out what would you do, and what would you do if your spouse is ready to decorate for the holidays, but you're going,
0: oh,
1: no.
0: Is this because I want to put fall decorations up?
1: It's a little more egregious than that.
0: Okay.
3: What's the holiday?
0: Is
1: Halloween.
0: It
1: Christmas?
0: Oh.
3: It is Halloween?
0: It's fine. Then, if it's in the stores, it can be in my house.
3: But also, if it's Halloween, there's never an issue.
0: It's true. Our ghosties are up almost year-round.
1: Yeah, they become the spirit of Christmas, and then the spirit of the new year, and then the spirit of the times, the zeitgeist.
0: In my defense, they're pink, like a very light shade of pink.
3: Sure.
0: So they kind of just go.
3: Oh, yeah.
0: They're not like, ooh, ghosties. They're like,
1: so we'll get into that.
0: Cute little ghosties.
1: Coming up on 102.9.

0: 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Good morning. It's Madison Riley, Brian Welch, and David Moen. It is 8:12 on your Wednesday.
1: Good morning. Looking pretty sunny today with highs in the upper 80s.
0: You said possible rain tomorrow?
1: Have the possibility of some storms tomorrow and highs around 80.
0: Is it too early to look through the weekend?
1: Of course it is. But I will. And we've got a chance of some rain on Saturday. It doesn't look very high. Fairly cloudy with highs in the mid-80s. It does look sunnier and highs in the mid-80s on Sunday.
0: Okay, because there's a few big events going on this weekend, one of them being Vet Fest this Saturday. 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
1: Yep.
0: But Vet Fest is happening this Saturday. It's in Howell. Get all the details on our Facebook page or on the website. But it's really open to everyone and it's going to be a great resource for veterans. But really, there's something at this fest that's
1: right.
0: For the whole family.
1: So bring your family.
0: Music and a bounce house and food trucks and all of the things.
1: It's not just like informational seminars and booklets that they're passing out.
0: And Kyle, you're going to go, right?
2: I am.
0: Yeah, cool.
1: And then we have the Dexter Summer Festival going on this weekend as well.
0: Yeah, we're going to do a live broadcast on Friday to help kick that off. And you guys are in the dunk tank on Saturday.
2: Yeah.
0: Did we decide what you're going to compete for yet?
1: Well,
0: have you thought about it since I brought this up yesterday?
1: Nope. And frankly, I haven't gotten any good suggestions either, so I don't just blame myself.
3: I think if I collect more money, Brian has to shave my back.
2: Oh.
1: Clippers or razor?
0: Yeah, how much shaving cream's involved?
3: Oh, bring a couple of cans.
0: Sorry, David. Ew.
2: I don't actually have that hairy.
0: I was going to say, I don't think so, but no. Okay.
1: We're just going to have a shaving cream fight.
0: If you have some other ideas. If you have some other ideas about what,
2: I definitely forgot
0: the loser
2: that
0: has
2: we
0: to
2: talked
0: do
2: about
0: for
2: this.
0: The winner. 734-623-1029. Shoot us a text.
1: Right now, we want to figure out what would you do. Our poster says his girlfriend's favorite holiday is Halloween. It's August, and 3/4 of the TikToks I'm getting sent to her are sent by her.
0: From her, yeah.
1: Are Halloween themed.
2: Mm-hmm.
1: She's big on the holiday, but it's more than 3 months away. I'm already getting tired of it. Call me cranky, but the TikToks started earlier this month, and I get at least 5 a day. Would I be the bad guy for trampling her fun? Normally, I would just bear through it, but there's over 100 days left. Summer has not ended. So this is not talking so much about decorations, but I want to know about that, too. Because, like, we've been rewatching Modern Family when we have some downtime. And, you know, Phyllis and Claire Dunphy.
0: The thing that bothers me is that they don't start decorating until, like, an hour before Halloween.
1: That's true. But they do match their crazy. They both love Halloween.
0: They do.
1: You know, it's not like one of them wants to decorate and the other's like, can't do this.
0: Yeah.
1: So if you have your significant other wants to decorate for a holiday early because they love the season, whatever the holiday is. Or if they're just like, I'm in the Halloween theme and they're sending you a bunch of video clips and everything. How do you respond to that if it's not your thing?
0: I think he'd deal with it. Is this a deal breaker?
1: I don't know.
0: If it's not as bad, like, it's, you have to decide if it's a deal breaker. Mm-hmm. If it's not a deal breaker, you deal with it. Because they love it so much. Don't harsh on their, what did you?
1: Don't yuck their yum.
0: Yeah. Don't
2: harsh their vibe.
0: That's it. Thank you. Well, you gotta just grin and bear it.
1: Bin
0: oh my
1: and
0: god,
1: grare it.
2: Spoonerisms.
0: That's it. Jeez, Louise.
2: No,
0: deal with it.
1: Okay.
2: Does he watch all the TikTok videos?
1: So that's a question. If she's sending all of these, and you
0: the
1: don't
0: expectation
1: watch them,
0: is that you watch,
1: right? What happens then? Because the obvious answer in my brain is don't watch them.
2: Yeah.
0: Can you save up like a day where you just go through them all? You spend 10 minutes.
2: No. I think it's okay not to watch TikTok videos that are sent.
1: No,
0: I don't think that's okay. she has specifically selected those for him. She's probably, if she's sending him, what did you say, 3 or 4 a day?
1: It says five a day.
0: She's
1: roughly
0: sending him 5 a day. How many is she not sending
1: at
0: him?
1: At least 5 a day.
2: That's true.
0: She's only sending him the ones that she really feels like he needs to see.
2: That's a lot.
1: Okay, then she needs to, if she's not being a good algorithm for him, then
0: she probably needs to rein it in a little.
1: He's not into this. Now, has he voiced that? has he said, hey, I don't really get down with this.
0: Well, we know that most of these stories end up being a communications problem.
1: Mm-hmm. That's true. So he probably has not said anything.
0: Right.
2: Has it also affected his algorithm? Like, watching all of these videos, does that make his algorithm more Halloween-y? Because
0: what's your algorithm, Brian Welch?
1: I don't know. I don't look.
0: See, he doesn't even look. He doesn't even bother with it.
1: Yeah, that's the easy solution. Just don't watch the videos. But I can tell you, that comes back to you. Mm-hmm. And it could be scarier than Friday the 13th.
0: Mm-hmm. Don't roll your eyes at me. I saw that eye roll. Man, it's amazing. They didn't stick to the back of your head now.
1: Yeah, well, I'm flexible. I get a lot of stretching in my eye rolling.
2: I will say, if your partner has good enough taste to love Halloween, mm-hmm. you're a lucky man.
0: Mm-hmm.
2: Like, I don't know what he's complaining about.
1: So, in other words, if he doesn't appreciate that, let her find someone who does, because she's a treasure.
2: I mean, kind of.
1: And he's hiding her under a bushel basket.
0: Yeah, protect her at all costs.
2: Yeah.
1: 734-623-1029. What do you do when your partner's into a holiday and wants to start early?
0: Kyle, what would you do?
4: I'm not watching videos.
0: You're not watching the videos?
4: But then they see that. You get notifications.
1: Yeah. Oh, yeah. She knows that the videos are not being watched. Yeah.
2: Wait, right. Is that true?
0: Oh, yeah.
1: Oh, yeah.
0: Oh, yeah.
2: Uh-oh.
0: All right.
1: Uh-oh. What's happening on the roads?
2: We've got slowdowns on 94 West from Michigan Avenue through to State Street, and then on 23 just to the north of 94. Looks like we've got a little bit of a slowdown on Michigan Avenue from 94 down to Saline, and of course the 275-96 interchange. But if I've missed something, let me know. 734-623-1029. 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

0: moving on. 102.9 W4 Country. Good morning. It's Riley and Welch at 8:25.
1: Good morning. We want to know, what would you do? Our poster shares that his girlfriend loves Halloween. And with the calendar turning to August, she started sending multiple TikToks, Halloween-themed things. I don't know exactly what. If this is like movie clips.
2: Is she trying to select what their costumes? Mm-hmm. That was my first thought. Because sure. If that's the... I mean, sometimes you have to plan those things in advance.
3: Oh, for sure. Mm-hmm.
2: And if he's just got an opinion about it and he says, I like this one, maybe it stops.
1: Sure. Yeah, maybe if they pick one, then it's like, okay, great, that's it.
2: Great, now we can move forward.
1: She's sending at least 5 TikToks a day. And he wants to know, I don't have the patience to do this all the way through Halloween. Mm-hmm. What does he do? And the simple answer is, don't watch him.
2: It's not the simple answer.
1: Of course, it's not a simple answer.
2: It's not. Okay, 734-623-1029. What would you do in this scenario? And let's take the TikToks and the expectation of watching TikToks out of it for a minute.
3: Sure.
2: If she's just into it and putting up decorations and, you know, doing fall themed things already, like, how do you feel about that?
1: That's a great question. Is it fall themed or specifically Halloween? Because we've seen stuff, you know, people have like Halloween and the animatronics and everything like that go up. Well, it's still warm outside. Mm-hmm. If that's not your thing, what's the compromise with your partner? I don't have a good answer.
4: You know, if I think about it, I think part of the reason that I'm okay with this story is because it's Halloween.
2: You like Halloween.
4: If I've got a friend who starts listening to Christmas carols in September, and I don't know that I would be okay with that.
2: That feels extreme.
4: Right?
1: I could do it.
2: When do Christmas... Yeah, you could do it. You could drink eggnog year round.
1: Well, that's a separate issue that I've addressed with my doctor.
2: when do the stores start getting the Christmas things? That's going to be pretty quick here.
1: Yeah, I think
4: it's got to be
2: because
4: October the latest.
2: No, oh, I think it's like September. Maybe even they're starting. Are they starting now?
1: I don't know. Pretty soon, Christmas in July will just be like when we start selling Christmas stuff.
4: Halloween candy is for sure.
2: Oh, in the store. So I've seen Halloween candy. I've seen all kinds of fall themed things. And my general response is, if it's in the store, it can be in my house or on my lawn or whatever. But it might be a bit different if it's Christmas. Why is that different?
4: I feel that too.
1: Because it's your personal preference of what holiday you like.
2: But and for me, it's not Halloween, it's fall.
1: Fall. Well, you love fall because you know it's getting cooler.
2: Yeah.
1: Et cetera.
2: Even though I know we have like months to go.
4: Yeah. 5750 texted us with something similar asking, imagine if Brian sent Madison 5 baseball videos every day. Would you be annoyed?
1: Here's the thing. I will say it for Madison's defense. She'd probably entertain it. I don't do the same for her, and I will admit that on the air.
2: That's accurate.
1: We both know that. I think she would be a better sport about it than I am with her.
2: It would be annoying to the point that I probably wouldn't understand most of them.
1: Sure.
2: If they were general enough for me to get, like, the players that I know and the teams that I have an understanding of.
1: So Maglio Ordóñez.
2: But if it would, Maglio.
1: We have to go back a few years for most of the names she knows.
2: Bring me my Tigers back. I want Pudge. but if it's fantasy baseball on set and I don't understand the stats, or not all of them, you know, I don't get into the intricacies of all of it.
1: Oh yeah,
2: that you do.
1: Few people do.
2: I would still watch them and I would have to learn about it. But I would do that.
4: Okay.
2: I guess because he's carefully selected those for me. I don't think you're just going to send me things willy-nilly.
1: That's true. Just like, even though I get a lot from you sometimes, I know it's not willy-nilly.
2: Right.
1: It just feels like it is because I get so many.
2: Lisa says, request a 30-day window. Sometimes I get bored. Request a 30-day window for all things Halloween, basically only the month of October.
1: No, well, October's 31 days, so that's out. Lisa, I'm sorry, but that is the wrong answer.
2: Yeah, and I think it's okay to start in September.
3: Yeah.
2: Especially, like, if you really love it. I think the minimum expectation is for Halloween to be all of October.
4: Correct.
1: Right.
2: So if she really, really loves it, you got to give her more than October.
1: You give her September. Yeah. But, like, can you wait, like, to middle of August?
2: Dawn says, oh, tell him to get over it. Be thankful she's texting you at all. True.
4: I mean, that's fair.
2: She's keeping the conversation going.
1: In this economy, you can't afford to throw away somebody like her.
2: I'll tell you what the wrong answer is.
1: What's that?

0: This would be annoying. I may block her if it's interrupting my work day. Bye.
1: Bye.
0: Bye.
2: That's like changing your status to it's complicated.
0: Yeah, if you're going to block me, exactly. If you're going to block me, I'm going to block you too, and it's not going to be just online.
2: I'm going to block your key from working in the door.
0: That's correct, David.
1: You'll never date in this town again.
0: That's pretty much it.
1: What's happening on the roads?
2: We're seeing slowdowns on 94 West from Michigan Avenue through to State Street, and some slowdowns on Michigan Avenue from 94 down to Saline. Otherwise, things are running at posted speeds, but if I've missed something, let me know. 734-623-1029. That's the only station specializing in your local traffic. 102.9 W4 Country.
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3: Room. I'm Renee Vitale. Michigan health officials met with Yum Brands, Taco Bell's parent company, on July 2nd, weeks before the public was warned about the growing cyclospora outbreak linked to its restaurants. Based on guidance from the Michigan Department of Health and Human Services, Taco Bell voluntarily removed potentially affected ingredients from select locations prior to the FDA publicly tracing the outbreak to shredded lettuce from Taylor Farms. Michigan continues to be the hardest hit state, reporting two deaths tied to the contaminated produce. A Washtenaw County man is facing multiple felony charges after prosecutors say that he tried to arrange a sexual encounter with someone that he believed was a 14-year-old girl. Authorities say 34-year-old Justin Wyland of Manchester communicated online with a supposed teen and arranged a meeting in Warren, but investigators say that the girl was actually a decoy. Wyland was arraigned Friday on charges including child sexually abusive activity and using the internet to commit a crime. He's being held on a $75,000 bond and could face up to 20 years in prison if convicted on the most serious charge. Michigan Secretary of State Jocelyn Benson's office denied a Republican Party Freedom of Information Act request for personal details, including home addresses, phone numbers, birth dates, and disability status of state election volunteers. State officials cited privacy invasion and safety risks, noting Democracy MVP volunteers agreed to share data only with local election jurisdictions. Republicans argue the request supports election transparency and may appeal or challenge the denial in court. That's the latest from the Cook & White newsroom. Cook & White, your trusted local carrier expert for over 85 years.
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0: 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Good morning. It's Riley and Welch at 8:39.
1: Good morning. We're looking sunny today with highs in the upper 80s.
0: Are you ready to go trending over there?
1: I am.
0: What do you got?
1: Coming next year, more changes to The Voice. Although I think they'll keep the original The Voice and a new offshoot coming.
0: What?
1: Mm-hmm. Yep.
0: Do we need this?
1: I was just going to say, this feels like something nobody asked for, but here we go anyway. Okay. I'll tell you what to expect on The Voice coming up.
0: I'll tell you what, nobody thought we needed The Voice, and it actually turned out to be pretty great.
1: It's gone pretty well. I mean, Riley Green's one of the coaches now.
0: Yeah.
1: He's going to be on for this new version as
0: when
1: well.
0: When it first came out, I was like, what are we watching? This is silly. But now I'm like, no, this is actually pretty cool.
1: Yeah. So okay, I'll tell you what you can look forward to next year. After Morgan Wallen, it's this new one called Been By Now on 102.9 W4 Country.

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1: Good morning. Time to take a look at what's hot on social media. Let's start with Gracie McGraw. Tim McGraw and Faith Hill's daughter has opened up about taking Ozempic. She originally was on it to manage PCOS symptoms, polycystic ovaries syndrome. She said it worked well for that. However, she's saying it also reignited her issues with an eating disorder. She was like sucked into the, you know, the skinny culture.
0: Yeah. There's a lot of that going on right now with all of these new medications that keep popping up.
2: Yeah.
1: When you talk about, like, so her two sisters and Tim McGraw and Faith Hill, when that's your family and she's, you know, being compared to them all the time by magazines, not just friends.
0: Yeah.
1: And, you know, people on the street, but it's just like you're famous people's daughter. And like, why are you the fat one? You know. Like
0: awful,
1: right? Just terrible stuff. So she's opened up about that and said, you know, that she's probably, it's definitely better for her that she is not on that now, and she's feeling a lot better about herself and everything.
0: Good,
1: so, very encouraging.
0: You
1: had
0: to be
1: that.
0: Careful.
1: Yeah, we had some pretty contentious primary races in the elections yesterday. Now NBC is saying that Abdul El-Sayed has beaten Haley Stevens for the Democratic Senate ticket. And so he'll face Mike Rogers for that open Senate seat. That was a pretty close one. Mm-hmm. And that's, I mean, I think some votes are still being tallied, but NBC has at least confirmed that they believe El-Sayed's won that one.
0: Okay.
1: Meanwhile, for the gubernatorial ticket, it'll be Jocelyn Benson versus John James for governor of Michigan. So look forward to those races now. If you thought the political...
0: Didn't they say this was one of the most... money that they've ever spent on the highest spend for a race or something so far?
1: There has been a lot of talk about AIPAC, A-I-P-A-C. It's a super PAC that's been spending a lot of money on several races across the country. But yes, there's been a lot of talk about the amount of money that's been spent, even in the primaries for this Senate seat, because it could control, you know, it has a lot of say over who controls the Senate.
0: Yeah.
1: So yeah, a lot of money's being spent, and it's all your commercials right now if you're watching... like the local news affiliates.
0: Hey, not here right now.
1: Yeah. Yeah, if you're listening and you run for, you know, you're running one of those campaigns, we're open for business. We have the rules.
0: Well, or just keep it locked right here because we don't have it.
1: Or do that.
0: For sake of
1: it. If you're a listener and you're not selling anything, right now you're not being inundated by us. We also have more friction in the British royal family. You know, King Charles has made efforts to be accommodating to Prince Harry.
0: Yeah.
1: And try to make, you know, try to reconcile. I think, like, people think that's, he wants that to be kind of his legacy. However, William and Kate are just like, nope. Harry already walked. He made his decision.
0: I think that's so weird.
1: Yeah. Right. The two of them as brothers have been through so much. Like, why would you not try to? I don't know. But apparently... Kate and Will walked right past Queen Camilla at some point and did not bow to her. Which is like, you don't do that.
2: Yeah.
1: That's a problem.
3: Like, so, Will was supposed to be this, like, breath of fresh air.
1: Right.
3: And now I just feel like he's... Truthfully, I used to keep up on it a lot more than I do now.
2: Sure.
3: But I just feel like he's causing more drama rather than he's... Or enabling, maybe not causing, enabling more drama than he's, like... letting it go, you know.
1: Finally, coming next year. So we already know that later this year, the Voice is going to have Riley Green and Queen Latifah as new coaches. Next year, they plan on launching the Voice Celebrity, where instead of nobodies, people you already know for something else.
3: So this is The Mask without masks.
1: Right, The Masked Singer,
2: or
1: not The Mask.
2: So You Think You Can Dance.
3: That's what I meant.
1: So You Think You Can Sing. Celebrity edition.
3: But it's going to be like The Voice, right? So it's blind at first.
1: Mm-hmm. So the coaches won't know who is singing, but they'll have opportunity to spin their chairs around. Riley Green, Queen Latifah, and Nick Jonas are set to be your coaches. It'll be hosted by Kiki Palmer. Kyle, you strike me as a big fan of The Voice. Looking forward to this?
4: I do watch it a lot. But
1: do you really?
4: So they went to three judges instead of four?
1: So that's all that's been announced for this upcoming The Voice celebrity is three. There are four lined up for this coming season. They're already looking ahead to the next season next year.
4: See, I feel this is going to be hard because you're going to know, if you listen to music, you're going to know who's actually singing it. So
1: it's not supposed to be people who are already famous for being singers, but like actors, et cetera, that's going to be doing this.
0: Look, I just got on board with The Masked Singer. I don't think this doesn't.
1: And that's when we found that it was big in the Netherlands.
0: I still don't really understand it, but
1: that's what's trending.
0: It's kind of fun to guess. Yeah. I don't know. 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
1: Let's look at the roads.
2: We are still seeing slowdowns on 94 starting around Huron Street, and that heads out through the 23 interchange. 14 West from the 23 interchange through Barton Drive is slow, and then we've got some slowdowns up on 96 East right around Grand River Avenue. Otherwise, things are running at posted speeds, but if I've missed something, let me know. 734-623-1029. That's the only station specializing in your local traffic, 102.9 W4Country.
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1: Good morning. We've got a returning guest to the show, but this is the first time you joined us in studio, right, Shasta?
2: Yes, it is.
1: Now, you represent The Wave.
2: Yes, I do.
1: Tell us about The Wave.
2: So The Wave Bus is the public transportation for greater Western Washtenaw County. We cover the area west of Ann Arbor all the way to Grass Lake. We have three fixed routes, but we also, Monday through Friday, 6 a.m. to 9:30 p.m., have door-to-door service. We take people from our area, anywhere in Washtenaw County and back. And during the summer and some special events, we also have late-night service in Chelsea.
1: Now, that's...
0: This is very cool.
1: Yeah, tell us about the late-night service in Chelsea.
2: So we're really excited. The Chelsea DDA made the decision to bring the late-night service bus back. We run a bus on the weekends till midnight, 8 p.m. to 12 a.m., and people can book a ride for them and their friends to get picked up, taken anywhere within a seven-mile radius of Chelsea. That includes Rebel Run. It's 6.8 miles away. Oh. And then we will take them back home. It's $20 a ride, and they just pull out their phone and book it on the app when they need it.
1: All right, what's the app?
2: The app is called Ride Pingo, P-I-N-G-O, kind of like bingo. So the app, they go on there, they can book it on demand. It's also a place where you also can live track your fixed routes, so you can see when the buses are coming. Construction and weather tend to hold them up.
0: That's so okay. That's so much more technologically advanced than I would anticipate. Your community bus system to be.
1: A system like this, it's like, well, you take what you can get.
0: Yeah.
1: But no, the Wave is
0: here
1: for
0: you. No, you guys are serious business, and I love it.
2: We were pretty excited when we got it. We got it a couple years ago, and it made it easier for our riders to book rides,
0: yeah,
2: and also made it easier for dispatch to book rides.
0: What a wonderful community service you provide.
2: Well, thank you. We're really excited that we get more and more people every day using the service that helps them.
1: And she said the late night shuttle, it's $20, and that's like for everybody in your party?
2: Yep, it's $20 a group. So if you fill up the bus with like 11 people, then it's $20. If you have two of you, it's $20. You can use any reason, going out to have drinks. You work midnights and you're on lunch break and you guys want to go somewhere to eat in town that's open, just use the late night service.
0: Is that starting and ending in the same, like if you start in the same, like you're not doing individual drop-offs?
2: No. Yeah. So right. The $20 fee is same pickup, same mm-hmm. drop-off.
0: Okay. Yep. Yeah.
1: That's pretty good.
0: Yeah.
1: It makes me want to go out to Chelsea.
0: No, I think that's great.
1: So one more time, it's the Ride Pingo app.
2: Ride Pingo app, yes.
1: And can we use that for our regular shuttle service too for the Wave?
2: Yes. So on the Ride Pingo app, you can book door-to-door service up to 3 days ahead of time. You can book a ride on demand on a late night service only when the bus is actually running. And then you can live track your fixed route. So at the bus stop, if you want to know when the bus is coming there next, you can look and it'll let you know what time it'll be at each stop. And then you also can book a deviation. Wave's capacity is getting fuller now.
1: Uh-huh.
2: And so we have been using deviations where, like the Chelsea Community Ride, the free shuttle in Chelsea during the day, if you book a deviation, Jenny, the driver, can drop you off at Speedway. You don't necessarily just have to go to the published stops.
1: I don't have to look it up to tell you that's going to be cheaper than Uber.
0: Right. Yeah. And that's the thing, too. I mean, your prices are great, and you cover from one side of, you know, the county to the other, basically. Give us your quick overview of, like, everything, because it's not just Chelsea.
2: No. So our regular service, the late night service is for a 7 mile radius of downtown Chelsea.
0: Right.
2: But regular service is all of greater Western Washtenaw. So we go as far east as Lodi, Webster, and Scio townships, all the way to the whole west side of the county. And then we are in Grass Lake with door to door 2 days a week.
0: And is the price varies on that, or what's the?
2: So it is $1 to ride anywhere in our service area, and it is $5 anywhere in Washtenaw County. So from Grass Lake to Costco would be $5.
0: Stop it.
1: Pretty good. That's the Wave. Get
0: That's
1: the Ride
0: great.
1: Pingo
0: You must
1: app.
0: Love your job, because this is just such a
2: I
0: great service.
2: I love my job.
0: Yeah.
2: I love being able to help people find ways to get where they need to be. I love being out in the community. I love what Wave does.
0: Thanks for coming and being a partner with the Leaf 4 Country, too.
2: It's great seeing you guys again. Thanks for having me.
1: And you do have us as preset one on all your Wave buses, right?
2: Well, I can't control what they have on their buses.
0: Come on.
2: You are saved in my car.
0: Right.
2: That makes a difference.
0: Right, we'll take it.
1: I'll take it. Shasta, thank you very much. 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
1: Good morning. Looking pretty sunny today with highs in the upper 80s.
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0: Yeah.
1: There you go.
0: There you
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0: 102.9 W4 Country. Good morning. It's Madison Riley and Brian Welch and David Moan.
1: Good morning. Dateline Hollywood. Oh, wait. Hollywood, Florida. Steakhouse Turning Heads offering clothing optional dinner.
0: I cannot.
1: The first Monday of every month. Make sure if you're headed to the class soiree steakhouse, you're not going on the first Monday of the month unless you know what you're getting into.
0: No.
1: As a restaurateur in this environment, well, they've had to make remarkable ways to bring in new clientele. They say tickets run, this is funny, $250 for men, $150 for women.
2: That's hilarious.
1: It's ladies' night.
0: Here's the thing. First of all, no. Second of all, I don't think I want to go to this restaurant on not ladies' night.
1: Yeah.
0: I don't want to sit in those chairs.
1: So each guest is provided a robe, a towel, and a seat cover.
3: Oh, so three layers of protection.
1: Exactly that reason.
0: I don't want to eat naked.
1: No. I find that unappetizing. Even if I was by myself. Think steakhouse, I'm picturing like Ruth's Chris where they bring it out. It's like sizzling with melted butter.
0: Yeah.
1: Like, don't put that like right by my lap when I don't have pants on.
0: No, that's what I'm thinking.
1: Sounds dangerous to me.
0: You're going to get sauce in places you didn't want it. And what if you get burned? What if a steak knife falls off the table into your lap?
1: Tell me you've never dropped something in your lap.
3: Oh.
0: No. All of the things can go wrong.
3: I too like to live dangerously.
0: No, you're not that like not like that, David.
1: These servers are fully clothed, and I love this. It says trained to be respectful.
0: Yeah, but so trying to be normal?
3: You're not allowed to laugh.
0: Baseline?
1: Sometimes you can't stop from snickering a little bit, you would think.
3: Sir, would you like me to turn the heat up?
0: Okay, real talk. Would you go, David?
3: Yeah.
0: You would?
3: I think I would, just for the story of it.
0: That's true.
3: Like, it would be crazy.
0: Yeah.
3: But yeah, it'd
0: be a good story. I still wouldn't go. Brian?
1: No, I don't think so.
0: Kyle?
4: I don't think I can do it.
0: I can't do it.
1: Because if you're not going to go, then I'm paying almost full boat just for myself. You know what I mean? Like if we're a couple, we're $300. If I go solo, I'm $250.
0: Well, what if you and David go?
3: Yeah, that's true.
1: It does say couple.
3: I'll take you to dinner.
0: But that's strange, right? Because then, is it strange if you guys are going together because you're not in a relationship?
1: It's kind of like I now pronounce you Chuck and Larry, right?
0: Yeah.
3: We're just going for the discount.
0: You're just two dudes sitting naked at a dinner table.
1: Let's go sit at the bar.
0: Go eat in a sauna. Like, what? What's the difference? Minus heat.
3: I'm going to talk to Peter at the pub.
0: No, you're not. No.
3: Monday nights.
0: Hey, no.
1: I got first Monday of the month. Doesn't have to be every Monday.
3: I got an idea for you.
1: 102.9 of Megan Maroney.

0: 102.9 W4 Country. Good morning. It's Madison Riley, Brian Welch, and David Moan.
1: Good morning. What a show it's been.
0: We've learned so much today.
1: We learned that Madison has quite a few photos on her phone.
2: How many? 24,000, something like that.
1: I'm averaging under 100 a year.
0: How many photos do you have on your phone, Kyle? You weren't here yet, right?
1: No, when you weren't happened? Here yet. How long have you had your phone, Kyle, and how many photos are on it?
3: So right now my library shows 399 items.
0: You just got that new phone, though.
3: No.
0: Yeah, because you still had the button.
3: That was like 3 years ago.
0: No.
3: Yeah. I'm not a huge, like, I love taking pictures of places I've never been, but then, like, after a year, I delete them.
0: You delete photos?
1: Oh, yeah. That's nice. I go back and recurate stuff. Especially, like, you know, things that I don't think I need anymore. Like, a screenshot I took just to share something. I don't need it anymore.
0: If it's more than a week old and I'm not looking at it anymore, I'm never looking at it again.
2: 100%.
1: Part of why.
0: It's just going to live.
2: It will live there in the cloud
0: exists.
2: Or whatever.
0: Yeah. I'm not going back.
1: No.
0: That takes too long.
1: And that's how you end up in the problem in the situation where you are now.
0: No, my phone is fine. It's my computer that I have an issue with. What else did we learn today? We learned about the wave, which is super cool.
1: Yeah, including that late night shuttle in Chelsea, $20 for your whole group.
0: I just think that's so neat.
1: Yeah.
0: Goes till midnight.
2: Yeah.
0: That's very cool.
1: You want to check that out? It's the Ride Pingo app. We also learned the most popular white wine grape, sadly, is not my own, Welch's, but Chardonnay.
0: Do you think Welch's make, does Welch's make a wine? Do those grapes make?
1: Oh, if you let the grape juice sit in the back of the fridge for long enough.
0: Yeah. We've done that maybe once or twice. Anything else?
1: No, I guess that's plenty.
0: That's good for a Wednesday.
1: Yeah, it's 102.9 W4 Country.

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2: 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I thought, it'll look okay, but it won't look great. 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The kitchen looks roomier. 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

0: 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Good morning. It's Riley and Welch.
1: Put yourself in this woman's shoes. In Italy, she bought an instant win lottery ticket that was flagged as non-payable. So she threw it out. Turns out a family member recognized her numbers had won, and it was flagged as unpayable because smaller retailers cannot process large prizes. She'd won €1 million.
0: Stop.
1: So it was flagged as non-payable, but she won. It just, they couldn't pay her out at this little convenience store where she bought the ticket.
2: Sure.
0: What happened?
1: So she contacted the sanitation company, and the employees, the sanitation engineers, the garbage men, went and found her ticket.
0: She tossed the ticket.
1: They traced the ticket's route, halted the truck, and directed workers to search through mounds of trash at a specialized facility. The ticket was recovered in one piece.
0: Wow.
2: That's amazing.
1: Right.
0: No, now, pasta on it or anything?
1: She would.
0: marinara
1: probably
0: sauce.
1: A little bit, right? Okay. If they throw any away, is that wasting?
0: No, they're not doing that in Italy.
1: So that she's going to reimburse the company for the search costs.
0: And how much do the workers get for going through trash?
1: That is the €1 million question, isn't it, Madison? Because
0: is
1: without
0: not giving them anything?
1: She doesn't have a dime. We don't know. Nothing has been announced.
0: Oh, my gosh.
2: Hmm.
1: Like, if I'm the garbage man, I'm going, yeah, we found your ticket.
0: Before that ticket went back in her hands.
1: Yeah, we split this.
0: I would make, there would be a contract.
1: We split this evenly.
0: I don't know if evenly.
2: No.
0: Evenly.
2: 25%.
1: No, if it's...
0: I'd toss him 100,000.
1: If it's two guys riding the truck, yeah.
0: Was it each, when she won one point?
1: She won €1 million, which
0: $1 million.
1: Is $1.2 million.
0: Okay, well, I'd give them 100,000.
1: That's funny, because I still have the ticket if I'm the garbage man. You want to run that number by me again?
0: But we already know that it's her ticket. Like, there's a trail.
2: Yeah.
1: Yeah. But I'm holding it.
0: I don't want to get into Italian law because it's wackadoodle.
1: I'm assuming they're all mafiosos anyway. I don't know.
0: It's kind of a free-for-all. I mean, we learned that in that murder trial.
2: Yeah.
1: Oh, geez.
0: Yeah. I have zero interest in getting involved in anything to do with the legal system in Italy.
1: At least as an American.
0: If, right.
1: Maybe it's better if you're a native.
0: But it just seems like anything goes.
1: Mm-hmm. Anyway, we don't know how much he's going to pay them.
0: $100,000.
1: Okay. We'll see if they accept that. It's 102.9.
0: Well, they have to at this point. Otherwise, they're going to get nothing.
1: Right. I guess so.
0: They already gave
1: you
0: the tickets.
1: It's that or nothing, right? They lost their leverage already. It's 102.9 W4 Country and Jelly Roll.

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0: 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Good morning. It's Madison Riley, Brian Welch, David Moen, and Kyle was here today.
1: Hi.
0: Kyle, did you learn anything from the show this morning?
2: It starts early.
3: Fair.
0: That's correct.
3: Yeah. I mean, we ask our interns that, but it's like the first time they've seen it. Kyle has been working with us for a few years.
0: Kyle's been around a little bit.
2: I feel like I'm still like brand new, though. I feel like I've only been on the show maybe once. In like my 4 years.
0: You're not used to the morning show because you have another job an hour away.
2: Very true.
0: Yeah.
3: Yeah.
0: Well, thanks for coming in this morning.
2: No problem.
0: Appreciate it.
2: I'm so glad
0: you can come back whenever.
2: Really?
0: Sure.
2: Yeah.
0: Why
2: anytime.
0: Not? Text me first.
2: Okay.
4: Between 6 and 10.
2: Six
4: remember
2: and 10.
4: That it's
0: yeah.
4: It's early.
0: We don't show
4: we're not
0: after 10.
4: Around.
0: Yeah.
2: All right.
3: Glad we settled that. More chances to win that fly wager for two to Vegas. To meet Tim McGraw coming up with Veronica Raitt and Derek Allen again this afternoon. He's in for Matt Missler. And we'll talk to you tomorrow.
0: That's it.
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0: Bye. Bye.
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102.9 W4 Country. Good morning. Look at that. It's already Wednesday. We got here so quickly. I have your chance to see Tim McGraw in Las Vegas right now. Text a national keyword GRASS, G-R-A-S-S, to 95819. Good luck.

0: Good morning. It's 102.9 W4 Country. It's Veronica Raitt on your Wednesday. I feel like everything has more protein in it these days, high protein, even though really it's not. But apparently, since we're being shoved protein every 5 seconds, there's a new study showing that eating less protein may be the secret to aging well. Okay, so researchers found that protein restriction consistently extended lifespan and improved metabolic health across their test rodents. Okay, it also showed real improvements in blood sugar and insulin sensitivity. Okay, so they want us to have more protein because it keeps us more full, but like, no, because you're going to look old. I'm tired of it. Give me my retinol and give me my protein. I can't take it anymore. It's 102.9 W4 Country.
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1: Your forecast calling for sun again today and highs in the upper 80s. We will see some clouds roll in this evening. Possibility of some scattered showers overnight with lows in the upper 60s. The chance of some scattered storms tomorrow and highs around 80. It does look fairly sunny with a chance of a little bit of rain Friday through the weekend. We'll see continued highs in the mid 80s.

102.9 W4 Country. Good morning. It's Veronica Raitt. Okay, Tim McGraw is going to be in Las Vegas. How would you like to be there with him? We got flights, hotel, tickets to the show, and meet and greet passes. 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It's 102.9. 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
1: I wasn't a country girl, but I married a country boy. Yeah. 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

102.9 W4 Country. It's Veronica Raitt on a Wednesday. We are already here, halfway through the week. It's like already Friday almost, basically. It's 102.9 W4 Country.

102.9 W4 Country. It's Veronica Raitt on your Wednesday. And coming up, apparently we all need to start going to more Zac Brown Band concerts because he's turning into Oprah Winfrey. I'll tell you why coming up on 102.9 W4 Country.

0: 102.9 W4 Country. I mean, if Oprah's not going to have her own talk show anymore, somebody's got to be giving out prizes and, I don't know, cruises. Zac Brown Band surprised every single person at Fenway Park with a cruise. Yeah, a cruise. 37,000 fans were at Fenway Park in Boston a few days ago. And he said, I'm going to do something that even Jimmy Buffett would say is crazy. I'm buying every single person here a cruise for two people on the boat. The biggest giveaway in history, y'all, right at Fenway Park. Okay, so they're receiving a complimentary Margaritaville at sea cruise for two. Now, here's what I question is. Let's say you go with your partner. So do you then get one, like, you each get two? So, like, you could bring, realistically, a friend. Like, you could go on a double date on a cruise given to you by Zac Brown Band. Zac Brown Band, next time you come to, I don't know, Ford Field, Comerica Park, LCA, wherever you're at here, I want a cruise, too. Maybe a car. Who knows? It's 102.9 W4 Country.
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102.9 W4 Country. It's Veronica Raitt on a Wednesday. Hump day. We're here just getting through, trying to get to Friday, right? Which Friday, by the way, the Dexter Summer Festival will be broadcasting live from noon to 5. So come hang out. It's W4 Country. So

0: 102.9 W4 Country. It's Veronica Raitt. I felt like such a moron yesterday. I had an appointment, a facial appointment, okay? And I completely put it in my calendar on the wrong day. I got a phone call shortly after I left here, and I had completely forgotten that I had an appointment. They texted me to confirm that I had an appointment, and I just put it in my calendar wrong. I put it in for next Tuesday. So yeah, that was a mess up. Wedding planning is really like rotting my brain. I can't keep anything straight. The worst part is that I did put the appointment in my calendar when I made the appointment. And I also got a text confirmation about said appointment about a week ago. And I just completely disregarded it. They were okay. They were not mad at me. It all worked out. I ended up going a little bit later. It's fine. But like, ugh, that always makes me feel like such a moron. It's 102.9 W4 Country.
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6: forecast calling for sun again today and highs in the upper 80s. We will see some clouds roll in this evening. Possibility of some scattered showers overnight with lows in the upper 60s. The chance of some scattered storms tomorrow and highs around 80. It does look fairly sunny with a chance of a little bit of rain Friday through the weekend. We'll see continued highs in the mid 80s.

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It's Veronica Raitt on a Wednesday, and I have your chance to see Tim McGraw in Las Vegas, a trip for two. 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

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I'm going to say it. I want to spring back our clocks, and I want it to get dark by 7 p.m. I know. You're going to call me crazy. I don't care. I said what I said. It's 102.9 W4 Country.

102.9 W4 Country. It's Veronica Raitt on your Wednesday. And make sure you join us on Friday at the Dexter Summer Festival. We're going to be broadcasting live starting at noon. Rally and Welch is going to be there. I'm, of course, going to be there. It's going to be a blast. Going to be a lot of fun stuff to do with the Dexter Summer Festival on Friday. We're going to be broadcasting live starting at noon. It's 102.9 W4 Country.

0: 102.9 W4 Country. It's Veronica Raids, and I'm going to say something controversial. I can't wait for us to fall backwards with the time. Is it daylight savings? I don't know what it's called. Whatever. Fall backwards, spring forward. I can't wait for it to be dark at 7 p.m. I'm tired of having FOMO. Okay? I just think that I thrive better when it's darker outside. I have like the opposite of seasonal depression, I think. I don't know. I don't know what's wrong with me. I miss it being dark early because I have FOMO. It's light outside. I want to be outside until it gets dark. And it's not good for my sleepiness. Okay. I like to get up early. It's just, I don't know. I'm ready for fall. I'm ready for football. I'm ready. Okay. It's hot. It's 102.9 W4 Country.
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Good luck. Yeah.

0: 102.9 W4 Country. Garth Brooks is doing something interesting with this upcoming tour. It's the Blame It All on My Roots Arena Tour. It's like one tour stop at a time he's announcing. He announced first that this tour was coming to fruition, and the first stop is going to be Indianapolis, a four-night stand in Indianapolis. And then he's going to Denver for four nights, okay? And then he just announced Chicago as the third stop on this tour. So back-to-back nights, Friday, 9-11, Saturday, 9-12. So, I mean, I'm curious to know where else he's going to go. He's got to come here, right? It's an arena tour, so he's got to be at LCA. He has to, right? I don't know. I just feel like everybody, a lot of artists these days are just skipping out on Michigan, and it's really upsetting. It's 102.9 W4 Country.
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GW forecast calling for sun again today and highs in the upper 80s. We will see some clouds roll in this evening. Possibility of some scattered showers overnight with lows in the upper 60s. The chance of some scattered storms tomorrow and highs around 80. It does look fairly sunny with a chance of a little bit of rain Friday through the weekend. We'll see continued highs in the mid 80s.

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102.9 W4 Country. It's Veronica Raid's PSL at Starbucks is back August 25th. And like I said earlier, I'm ready for the fall. I'm ready. All right. I'm sweating all the time. It's 102.9 W4 Country. On a train.

0: 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It's Veronica Raids. We could all use a little pick-me-up, I'm sure. That's why I created the Midday Pick-Me-Up. Got a cool story coming up on 102.9 W4 Country.
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0: 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This is really cool. It's time for the midday pick-me-up. And a doctor in Brazil is finding really just like a simple way to make surgery less intimidating for kids, which it always can be, right? I mean, I'm nervous as an adult when I got my wisdom teeth taken out. That's barely even a surgery, okay? And some of these kids are going through some life-threatening stuff. And so to make it just a smidge bit easier for these kids, this doctor is letting them choose superhero or princess costumes to wear into the operating room. He started this tradition around 6 years ago after he saw how scared these kids were, you know, going in and getting under anesthesia and all of this stuff. And even better, after the procedure, every kid gets to keep the costume and take it home as a souvenir. Super, super cool of this doctor. It's 102.9 W4 Country.
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0: 102.9 W4 Country. It's Veronica Raitt. Happy Wednesday. Think of it this way. We're already to Wednesday. It's basically the weekend. It's 102.9 W4 Country.
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4: W forecast calling for sun again today and highs in the upper 80s. We will see some clouds roll in this evening. Possibility of some scattered showers overnight with lows in the upper 60s. The chance of some scattered storms tomorrow and highs around 80. It does look fairly sunny with a chance of a little bit of rain Friday through the weekend. We'll see continued highs in the mid 80s.

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Tim McGraw is going to be playing in Las Vegas, and I have your chance to see him. Not only that, you'll get to meet him as well. 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

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We're going to be at the Dexter Summer Festival starting at noon. Come hang out. We're broadcasting live. It's going to be a vibe. It's 102.9 W4 Country. 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

102.9 W4 Country. How we doing on a Wednesday? Halfway through the week. Here's your reminder to drink some water, all right? Drink some water. It's good for you. You don't drink enough, so. Yeah, you're already behind on your New Year's resolution, and it's August. It's W4 Country.

0: 102.9 W4 Country. It's Veronica Raitt. This is really cool. All right. For the first time in Billboard history, country music has taken over the top five on the Hot 100 charts. Literally, we're talking about Hot 100. All types of music. Country is in the top five in all five spots. At number five, we have Boston, Stella Lefty. Number four, I Can't Love You Anymore, Ella Langley and Morgan Wallen, who ironically get mentioned more than once. I Knew It, I Knew You, Taylor Swift at number three. Morgan Wallen, Been By Now at number two. And of course, this long-running song, been on the Hot 100 for 16 weeks now, Choosing Texas, Ella Langley. First time in Billboard history that has ever happened where country songs have taken over the top five spots. Pretty incredible, if you ask me. It's 102.9 W4 Country.
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102.9 W4 Country, that's Ella Langley, Morgan Wallen, I Can't Love You Anymore, which is at number 4 on Billboard's Hot 100 charts. 5 songs on the Hot 100. The top 5, all country songs. How freaking cool is that? Ella Langley, Morgan Wallen on there twice, by the way. That song, though, coming in at number 4. It's 102.9 W4 Country.

0: 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It's Veronica Raids. 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That's happening in Milan coming up this weekend, starting August 7th into August 8th, the Dexter Summer Festival happening. We are going to be broadcasting live on Friday starting at 12 noon. So if you want to come hang out there, that's happening this weekend. Zingerman's Cornman Farms is having their Kids Camp Pancake Palooza. That's happening on August 10th, coming up shortly. And another event in Milan, the Milan Area Chamber Golf Outing, happening Wednesday, August 12th. 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
14: 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W4
5: forecast calling for sun again today and highs in the upper 80s. We will see some clouds roll in this evening. Possibility of some scattered showers overnight with lows in the upper 60s. The chance of some scattered storms tomorrow and highs around 80. It does look fairly sunny with a chance of a little bit of rain Friday through the weekend. We'll see continued highs in the mid 80s.

country. Tim McGraw is going to be performing in Las Vegas, and we want you there. We will fly you out there. We will put you up a two-night stay at the Flamingo in Vegas and front orchestra seats at the Coliseum at Caesar's Palace, plus meet-and-greet passes to meet Tim McGraw. 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

doing on a Wednesday. 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We're 102.9 W4 Country. Coming up, Morgan Wallen and the latest from Jelly Roll. Hands up, but right now, John Morgan, Kid Myself on W4 Country.

0: 102.9 W4 Country. It's Veronica Raitt. Thanks for hanging with me today. I will talk with you tomorrow. Derek filling in for Matt Misler. He's going to be off for the rest of the week. And make sure you're following us on all of our socials. 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

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I'm Derek Allen, taking over for Veronica Rates, filling in for Matt Missler on your Wednesday. 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Hey, Tim McGraw returns to Sin City this fall, and you can be the one lucky fan who will win a trip of a lifetime. 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

102.9 W4 Country, Luke Bryan. Happy August 5th, and Michigan training camp starting today, and Lions is well underway. But hey, also, some holidays on today, August 5th. I guess every day there's holidays. After Luke Combs, here's Hardy and Truck Bed on W4. I woke

0: 102.9 W4 Country, Luke Combs latest. It's Rethink Some Things on your Wednesday. And there's some holidays today. Not a lot, but there are some good ones. And I posted on our Facebook page, facebook.com/W4Country. Are you an oyster person? I like seafood. I've had mussels before. I've never had oysters. They're basically boogers to me. But you do you. Today is National Oyster Day. Also, today is National Couscous Day. I think I've had it before. Isn't it basically quinoa? It's just a different type of rice, right? If I'm incorrect, sorry about that. National Dash Cam Day as well. I do not have a dash cam. Work Like a Dog Day. Of course, all of us do here in W4 Country. We work so hard. There's some holidays on your Wednesday. Coming up after the break, W4cast and Morgan Wallen. 102.9 W4 Country.
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12: It'll be forecast calling for gradually cloudier skies into the evening. A slight chance of a couple scattered rain showers overnight with lows in the upper 60s. Pretty cloudy, highs around 80 tomorrow. The possibility of some scattered storms. It looks fairly sunny Friday through the weekend with a chance of some scattered showers and highs in the mid-80s Friday, Saturday, and Sunday.

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Tim McGraw is headed to Sin City this fall, and if you want to have a chance to go see him, text the keyword country, C-O-U-N-T-R-O-Y, text country to 95819 for your chance to win. 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If you want to win, stick around. I'll tell you how you can do just that. After John Michael Montgomery, Hudson Westbrook, here's Cody Johnson on W4 Country. You can take

0: 102.9 W4 Country and Sold from John Michael Montgomery. I'm Derek Allen on your Wednesday. And hey, you want to go see Chris Stapleton's All-American Roadshow at Ford Field this Saturday with Lainey Wilson. It's going to be an amazing show. Be caller number 9 right now. 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Let's check in with Lisa Manning. She has your country news now.
1: 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When it comes to news, we're first in country. 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
1: 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And coming up this weekend, we're busy. I'll tell you more about it after Ella Langley. 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

102.9 W4 Country. I'm Derek Allen, and I'll have another pair to give away for Chris Stapleton's All-American Roadshow with Lainey Wilson, Ford Field, this Saturday. 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Here's Ella Langley, Loving Life Again on W4 Country. Say

0: 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Hey, W4 Country is the station that is everywhere. And coming up on Friday and Saturday, it's the Dexter Summer Festival. We'll be hanging out there on Friday afternoon and Saturday morning for the parade as well. 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

0: 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Hey, Chris Stapleton's All-American Roadshow headed to Ford Field on Saturday with Lanny Wilson. And I have more. I have another pair to give away. After George Burge, Luke Bryan, here's Morgan Wallen and I Got Better on W4 Country.
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0: 102.9 W4 Country, George Burge and Luke Bryan on your Wednesday. I'm Derek Allen. Time for your weird word of the day real fast. You know, the English language is pretty old, right? Renditions, words left behind or changed. Today's weird word is barbet, B-A-R-B-E-T. Now the definition, it's not a barber. It's a stout-billed tropical bird. Now, I'm sorry, that's Toucan Sam you just described. That's the only tropical bird that I know. That's your weird word of the day on your Wednesday. Also, Chris Stapleton's All-American Roadshow headed to Ford Field on Saturday. If you want to go, you want a pair of tickets, be caller number 9 right now. 734-623-1029. It's 102.9 W4 Country. Let's check traffic.
1: Expect some slowdowns on US 23 southbound between Geddes Road and Washtenaw Avenue. I-94 eastbound from Ann Arbor to Metro Airport. It's going to take you about 16 minutes. And M-14 eastbound from Ann Arbor to I-275. You got a 3-minute delay there. That'll take you about 15 minutes. 102.9 W4 Country Traffic. I'm Rich Luzensky.
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14: It'll be forecast calling for gradually cloudier skies into the evening. A slight chance of a couple scattered rain showers overnight with lows in the upper 60s. Pretty cloudy, highs around 80 tomorrow. The possibility of some scattered storms. It looks fairly sunny Friday through the weekend with a chance of some scattered showers and highs in the mid-80s Friday, Saturday, and Sunday.

102.9 W4 Country and Megan Maroney and Beautiful Thing. She'll be at Little Caesars Arena on the 18th. And this man right here, Chris Stapleton's All-American Roadshow, headed to Ford Field on Saturday with Lainey Wilson. It's going to be an amazing show. Here's Chris Stapleton, Tennessee Whiskey, 102.9.

0: 102.9 W4 Country and Travis Tritt. I'm gonna be somebody. I'm Derek Allen. Happy Wednesday. Hey, Tim McGraw returns to Sin City this fall, and we're trying to bring the Vegas luck to you. And one lucky fan will win a trip of a lifetime. We're talking round-trip flights for two, a two-night stay at Flamingo Las Vegas, front orchestra seats at the Coliseum at Caesars Palace, plus a meet-and-greet. Last but not least, a meet-and-greet with Tim McGraw himself. 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
1: A 16-minute travel time on I-94 eastbound from Ann Arbor to Metro Airport. M-14 eastbound from Ann Arbor to I-275 is going to take you about 20 minutes. And we do have some slowdowns on 23 southbound between Geddes Road and Washtenaw Avenue. If you see something, text us. The tipster line is 734-623-1029. That's 734-623-1029. 102.9 W4 Country Traffic. I'm Rich Luzensky.

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102.9 W4 Country, Morgan Wallen. Happy Wednesday. Hey, the Voice celebrity got a new coach, I guess, last night. He'll be coaching other celebrity guests. I'll give you more details after Riley Green. Think as you drunk. It's 102.9 W4 Country.

0: 102.9 W4 Country. Think as you drunk. It's Riley Green. And also, some headlines about Riley Green. NBC just confirmed the voice celebrity coming next year. And one of the coaches sitting in the red chair next year, Riley Green himself, will be one of the other coaches. That'd be definitely interesting. As well as Joe Jonas and Queen Latifah. What a trio right there, right? I'll be tuning in to see what it's about and seeing what Riley Green, seeing who we'll pick. That's one of my favorite parts. It's kind of the audition stage of The Voice. It's 102.9 W4 Country. Let's get you home safely. 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
1: It'll take you 15 minutes on I-94 eastbound from Ann Arbor to Metro Airport. Taking a look at M14 eastbound from Ann Arbor to I-275. About a 21-minute commute there, an 8-minute delay, and some slowdowns on US 23 southbound between Gennes and Washtenaw Avenue. 102.9 W4 Country traffic. I'm Rich Luzensky.
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So very proud to be a Cumulus Media station. And hey, forget chasing luck in Vegas. We're bringing Vegas luck to you. Tim McGraw returns to Sin City this fall, and one lucky fan will win a trip of a lifetime. We're talking round-trip flights for two, two-night stay at Flamingo Las Vegas, front orchestra seats at the Coliseum at Caesars Palace, plus a meet-and-greet with Tim McGraw. That's a pretty big detail, a meet-and-greet. 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

102.9 W4 Country, Be By You from Luke Combs. You know what I don't want to be by? Snakes. After Lainey Wilson, Phone Keys Wallet, here's Tyler Hubbard on 102.9. Jay.

0: 102.9 W4 Country and Lainey Wilson phone keys wallet. She'll be hanging out with Chris Stapleton and all the All-American Road Show tour at Ford Field this Saturday. If you're going, have a good time. But in the meantime, I take you to Australia. And first, let me preface this with, you know, I'm very grateful living in Michigan. Hearing all stories, you know, hurricanes in the south, earthquakes in the west. How about snakes in Australia? Well, a snake catcher responded to a call. A huge python was in their glove compartment. It doesn't say how it happened, but I don't know if I want to know how it happened. But stories like that make me be very grateful of living in the Mitten State. It's 102.9 W4 Country. Let's check traffic.
1: A 17-minute commute on I-94 eastbound from Ann Arbor to Metro Airport. M-14 eastbound from Ann Arbor to I-275 is going to take you about 19 minutes. Expect some delays on U.S. 23 southbound between Geddes and Washtenaw Avenue. U.S. 23 northbound between M-59 and just before Clyde Road. We do have some construction blocking your right lane there through mid-August. If you see something, text us. The tipster line is 734-623-1029. That's 734-623-1029. 102.9 W4 Country Traffic. I'm Rich Luzensky.
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0: It'll be forecast calling for gradually cloudier skies into the evening. A slight chance of a couple scattered rain showers overnight with lows in the upper 60s. Pretty cloudy, highs around 80 tomorrow. The possibility of some scattered storms. It looks fairly sunny Friday through the weekend with a chance of some scattered showers and highs in the mid-80s Friday, Saturday, and Sunday.

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0: 102.9 W4 Country and George Strait. It's blue, clear sky, and that's what we're hoping for this weekend for a lot of events happening in W4 Country. But the Dexter Summer Festival kicks off on Friday and goes through Saturday as well. We'll be hanging out there on Friday. We'll be broadcasting live in the afternoon on Friday, and we'll be hanging out for the parade Saturday morning. If you want more information, check out our community calendar brought to you by True Community Credit Union. 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
1: A 7-minute delay on M14 eastbound from US 23 to I-275. That's going to take you 20 minutes. I-94 eastbound from Ann Arbor to Metro Airport. That's a 16-minute commute. Traffic looking a little sluggish on US 23 southbound between Geddes and Washtenaw. If you see something, text us. The tipster line is 734-623-1029. That's 734-623-1029. 102.9 W4 Country Traffic. I'm Rich Lusensky.
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It's all you can do sometimes, right? Is just carry on. Morgan Wallen, More Than My Hometown, straight ahead. After Kid Myself, it's John Morgan on W4 Country.

102.9 W4 Country and Morgan Wallen. Hey, still thinking back to Michigan Stadium, the two nights. Can't believe it's almost been, what, 2 weeks ago? Time does go by fast, especially when you're having fun in W4 Country in the summer, right? Chase Matthew holding it down at 102.9.

0: 102.9 W4 Country and Chase Matthew. I'm Derek Allen, filling in for Matt Missler on your Wednesday. And coming up on Saturday, I'll be going over to Howell to hang out with Vet Life at their Vet Fest. Once again, in Howell at Lake Trust Stadium, coming up on Saturday from noon to 3. 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Let's check traffic.
1: A 7-minute delay on M14 eastbound from US 23 to I-275. That's going to take you 20 minutes. I-94 eastbound from Ann Arbor to Metro Airport. That's a 16-minute commute. Traffic looking a little sluggish on US 23 southbound between Geddes and Washtenaw. If you see something, text us. The tipster line is 734-623-1029. That's 734-623-1029. 102.9 W4 Country Traffic. I'm Rich Lusensky.
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And hey, Tim McGraw returns to Sin City this fall, and one lucky fan will win a trip of a lifetime. We're talking round-trip flights for two, two-night hotels, stay, front orchestra seats at the Coliseum at Caesar's Palace, plus a meet and greet with Tim McGraw himself. 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

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Taylor Swift, her latest up next after Scott McCreery. 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

0: 102.9 W4 Country and Taylor Swift, I Knew It, I Knew You, from Toy Story 5 as well. I've yet to see Toy Story 5. I do plan on seeing it. Don't judge me. I grew up with Toy Story. I'm Gen Z. I'm not like a huge fan, but enough of a fan. We're back in eighth grade. We had a computer graphics class. It was like a computer literacy class. They had us sketch an animated character. I chose Buzz Lightyear. I'll just tell you, I did it so good that I got a C on the project. Yes, I got a C on the project. I didn't cheat. I just zoomed in really far and, you know, copied almost exactly. But I do plan to go on seeing Toy Story 5. Also, Odyssey. There's a lot of good new Spider-Man. There's a lot of good movies out right now. It's 102.9 W4 Country, W4Cast, and Bailey Zimmerman up next on 102.9.
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It'll be forecast calling for gradually cloudier skies into the evening. A slight chance of a couple scattered rain showers overnight with lows in the upper 60s. Pretty cloudy, highs around 80 tomorrow. The possibility of some scattered storms. It looks fairly sunny Friday through the weekend with a chance of some scattered showers and highs in the mid-80s Friday, Saturday, and Sunday.

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102.9 W4 Country and Riley Green, one of the judges for The Voice Celebrity coming to NBC next year. I'll be watching come next year. Lady Wilson up next. Here's Zach Top, South of Sanity on W4 Country. Playing.

102.9 W4 Country and Lainey Wilson, Watermelon Moonshine. And she'll be hanging out at Ford Field on Saturday. I don't know. I think there's a little concert going on. Chris Stapleton's All-American Roadshow happening this Saturday at Ford Field. I'm Derek Allen. I have Dad Joke Theater coming up after Charles Leslie Guy and Luke Combs. Better That Way on W4 Country. Oh, boo.

0: 102.9 W4 Country, Charles Wesley Godwin and Luke Combs. Happy Wednesday. I'm Derek Allen, filling in for Matt Missler. But before I go, one last thing. Time for Dad Joke Theater. Yes, it is. How do birds learn to fly? They wing it. What do you call birds that stick together? Velcros. I like that one. Also, what did the hamburger name its baby? Patty. And finally, what did one hat say to the other? You go on ahead. That was my favorite one. You can't tell. That was my favorite one. I'm Derek Allen. That's your Dad Joke Theater on your Wednesday. You have Bev Rainey up next on 102.9 W4 Country. See ya.
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1: All right, fine. 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
1: When has someone given you unsolicited advice about maybe your career or something else? 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